You are listening to WRTC Hartford, Trinity College's radio station. And if you enjoyed that last song, that would be Fast Train by Ava Grom, who happens to be, in my humble opinion, Trinity College's most recent and most talented graduate, and also happens to be one of my very dear friends. And that is her new single, Fast Train, that came out this summer. I had the pleasure of listening to it kind of when it was coming together. And then now everyone has the pleasure of hearing it. So I would definitely recommend checking her out. Genuinely, in a non-biased way, it is an incredible song, as you all just heard. But before Miss Ava Grom, we had Don't Let the Daylight In by Airwaves. I was also listening to that a lot this summer. And then before that, In My World by Lindsey Buckingham and Christine McVie. And then, yeah, right before that, Ride or Die by Duran Jones and The Indications. Up next, we're going to do Golf Trip by Ladylight. So I hope you enjoy.

You're listening to WRTC Hartford. This is Chloe Claire on air. That was Somewhere in Between by Matt Duncan. Before that, you heard Gimme the Rain by Palace, who I'm actually going to see in October, which I'm very excited about. Before that, actually also Palace, but it was Running Wild, which I really like. And before that, I'm on Fire, Bruce Springsteen, classically, obviously. Up next, we're gonna do Seven Wonders by Fleetwood Mac. And then we're gonna switch it up a little bit into some of the stuff I've been listening to this summer. Up until this point, I feel like I've been doing a lot of what I was listening to in Spain. So yeah. Switching it up a little bit. I hope you are enjoying. And yeah, make sure to stay tuned later. Shanna's show will be on at 9:00.

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This is Chloe Claire on air. That was Roller Coaster by Bleachers. Before that, you heard Summer Highland Falls by Billy Joel. When I was on, last fall, I was getting a little bit of backlash for the amount of Billy Joel that I was playing, so I've dialed it back a little bit, but more to come, I am sure. Before that, we did a little Steely Dan, and then before that, Stain off Role Model's new album, which I saw that live, the album premiere show, which he had in Portland, Maine, where I'm from, so that was really, really cool. Up next, we're going to do more Palace, obviously. Greyhound, which I also played a lot last fall, so if you were listening then, maybe it'll sound familiar. We are wrapping up with the last 10 or so, 15 or so minutes of Chloe Claire on air, but make sure to stay tuned in. Shanna's show is up next, and it is great.

Hello, everyone. This is Shanna. You're listening to Shanna's Show on WRTC Hartford. Thank you so much for tuning in. I'm here tonight from 9 to about 10:30. Yeah. I'll just get started with some Simon and Garfunkel for you tonight. Again, this is Shanna's Show on WRTC Hartford, and I, of course, am Shanna.

Hi, everyone. Once again, this is Shanna. You're listening to Shanna's show. Thank you so much for tuning in. I have about an hour left in my show. I'm here until 10:30 tonight. So if you like what you hear, I hope you stick around for the rest of my show. What you heard in that past half hour or so was The Boxer by Simon and Garfunkel, Rock the Casbah by The Clash, Once in a Lifetime by Talking Heads, 25 or 6 to 4 by Chicago, Walk of Life by Dire Straits, Elderly Woman Behind the Counter in a Small Town by Pearl Jam, my favorite Pearl Jam song, Dance No More by Harry Styles, and that last song was some more Paul Simon with You Can Call Me Al. I said this on my last show, but I was abroad in Copenhagen in the spring, so it's been like 9 months since I've been on the air, and I'm super excited to be back and share all the new music that I've discovered. So my playlist today is kind of what I was listening to the most while I was abroad, and some of it was stuff that I already knew, and some of it was new stuff that came out, like Harry Styles, and some of it was stuff I discovered while I was there. Yeah, I have some George Harrison up next for you. Again, this is Shanna's show. Thank you so much for listening.

Hi, everyone. Once again, this is Shanna. You've been listening to Shanna's show. Thank you so much for tuning in. Those last songs you heard were Snow on the Bluff by Evening Elephants, Carrie by Joni Mitchell, Love Me Anyway by Chapel Roan, All That and More by Rainbow Kitten Surprise, Leash by Pearl Jam, and that last song was 27A Pitfield Street by Bass Victim, which I could have sworn I played on the radio before. Because I was really obsessed with that song in December, but I guess I never did. Again, this has been Shanna's show. Thank you so much for listening. I have just a couple more songs for you before I say goodnight. So this is some more Simon and Garfunkel with El Condor Pasa.

0: Devo here with the rock calendar of events for the Hartford area. Over at the Katharine Hepburn Theater in Old Saybrook, Tuesday, September 22nd, it's the Cows Hills Trio. Tuesday, September 29th, it's Selwyn Birchwood. Friday, October 2nd, it's the Smithereens with John Wesley Harding and Carla Bonoff is Tuesday, October 6th. Over at Infinity Hall in Hartford, Wednesday, September 16th, it's the Wooten Brothers. A Band of Brothers is Saturday, September 19th, and the Budos Band is Sunday, September 20th. Over at Infinity Hall in Norfolk, Saturday, September 19th, it's NRBQ. John Cleary and the Absolute Monster Gentlemen is Wednesday, September 30th, and Asleep at the Wheel is Friday, October 16th. And over at Black Eyed Sally's in Hartford, Friday, September 18th, it's Sean Leonard and the Shadowcasters. The Ryan Hart Band is Friday, September 25th. The Kingpins are Saturday, September 26th. Carl Ritchie and 706 Union Avenue are at Black Eyed Sally's on Friday, October 2nd. Saturday, October 3rd, it's Matt Swanton Band. And Tyrone Vaughn is at Black Eyed Sally's on Saturday, October 10th. And over at the Space Ballroom in Hamden, Wednesday, September 16th, it's Perennial with Glambat and Untold Joys. Rivers of Nihil with Newendike and Her Delicate Wounds is Thursday, September 17th, and Friday, September 18th, it's APB with Discount Fireworks, and Sparta with Public Opinion is Sunday, September 20th. Monday, September 21st, it's Bayway with Cold Steel Two-Piece and Load the Nine. Tuesday, September 22nd at the Space, it's Out of Pocket with Sin Against Sin, Terror Tactics, Mercy Whip, and Scorched Earth Policy. Wednesday, September 23rd, it's Thousand Below with Acres, Victims, and Lost in Separation. L1011 is at the Space with Tall Tall Trees on Thursday, September 24th, and Edge Hill with Palmer is Friday, September 25th. Saturday, September 26th, it's Wreckage with Combust, C4, Face the Pain, and Neolithic. And Sunday, September 27th at the Space, it's Top House with Katie Lynn Sharbaugh. And over at the Toyota Oakdale Theater in Wallingford, Wednesday, September 23rd, it's Taking Back Sunday. Black Veil Brides is Friday, September 25th. And Ringo Starr and his All-Star Band is Sunday, October 4th. And over at the Westville Music Bowl in New Haven, Thursday, September 17th, it's the Avett Brothers with Guster. And Mount Joy is Tuesday, September 22nd. And over at the Ridgefield Playhouse in Ridgefield, Saturday, September 26th, it's the Robert Cray Band. UB40 is Tuesday, September 29th. Robin Trower is Wednesday, September 30th. Art Garfunkel is Thursday, October 8th. Friday, October 9th, it's Ann Wilson. And David Cross has some comedy at the Ridgefield Playhouse on Saturday, October 10th. Over at College Street Music Hall in New Haven, Tuesday, September 15th, it's Minus the Bear with Keep. The Dark Star Orchestra is Thursday, September 17th, and Friday, September 18th, is Trampled by Turtles with Clayton Al Young. Bikini Kill with Kylin Lunsford is Monday, September 21st. Saturday, September 26th, it's The Fix with Colin Blunstone and Peter Asher. And Wednesday, September 30th at College Street, it's Taste of Chaos, Within This Moment, Hollywood Undead, I See Stars, Vanna, and Melrose Avenue. And over at the College Street Music Hall on Thursday, October 1st, it's Michael Franti Trio with Whelan Brothers. Saturday, October 3rd, it's Snail Mail with Soccer Mommy and Brennan Weddle. And Thursday, October 8th, it's The Midnight with Jesse Fry. Over at New Park Brewing in West Hartford, Friday, September 18th, it's Thunder Smack, Michael Sanford Day, and The Hard Feelings is Saturday, September 19th. Twin Fin with Joby is at New Park Brewing on Wednesday, September 23rd, and Brian Jarvis is Friday, October 9th. 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Skits Craven is Saturday, September 26th. Almost Monday is Sunday, September 27th. And Tuesday, September 29th, it's Anne Berlin. And Wednesday, September 30th, it's Grey Wind and Steam Powered Giraffe is at the Webster on Thursday, October 1st. And over at Toad's Place in New Haven, Tuesday, September 15th, it's Frank Turner and the Sleeping Souls. Friday, September 25th, it's Ben Harper and the Innocent Criminals. Saturday, September 26th, it's Ashley Cook with Timmy McKeever. Bayside is at Toad's on Sunday, September 27th. Pennywise with Circle Jerks, H2O, and Murphy's Law is Tuesday, September 29th. Wednesday, October 7th, it's the Linda Lindas with Doe Visage. And Sunday, October 11th, it's Artemis with Henry Morris. And Tuesday, October 13th at Toad's, it's Mushroom Head with Nine Treasures. And over at the Main Pub in Manchester, Saturday, September 26th, it's the 860. Well, that's it for the Rock Calendar of Events here on WRTC in Hartford.
1: A WRTC community calendar looks like this. The Big E is back, September 18th through October 4th. 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For more information, it's 413-737-2443 or info@thebige.com. The final Pratt Street Salsa Social for the summer of 26 is Friday, September 18th from 5 to 8 p.m. In the event of rain, it'll take place the following night. The Bushnell Center for the Performing Arts presents Josh Johnson's Comedy Band Camp, Friday, September 18th with two performances at 7 and again at 10 p.m. Josh Johnson's Comedy Band Camp is a stand-up and live music experience that brings together all the community of being in one big band and all the nostalgia of summer camp. This is a camp experience Josh never had, so he made it up, taking place at Mortenson Hall. September 19th through the 23rd, it's Oh Mary, the play, taking place at the Belding Theater. For more information, it's 860-987-5900. The Schubert Theater presents Ali Wong, Sunday, September 20th at 7 p.m. Ali Wong is an Emmy Award-winning actress, comedian, writer, and producer, known for her breakout Netflix stand-up special, Baby Cobra, Hard Knock Wife, and the Emmy-nominated Don Wong. For more information, it's 203-562-5666. Enjoy yourself from WRTC Hartford.

Good evening and welcome to Boomin' Classics. I am your music selector, Sam the Man, and I'll be here with you until, well, I don't know how late I'll be here tonight, but up until 6 if I can make it, I don't know. See how much gas the old man has in the tank. I just wanted to let you know you're at WRTC Hartford. It's the Boomin' Classics Show. And I'm saying what's up and shouting out my man, Danny Lewis, who was in town. I didn't get a chance to see him while he was here, but yes, indeed. Danny Lewis and family, what's up? As I continue on with some more music for you.

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You're on the Boomin' Classic Show with Sam and the Man. All right, yes indeed. For that first set, you heard the Ohio Players, Skin Tight, Chic, Good Times, Rick James, Bustin' Out, Tina Marie, Lover Girl, The Gap Band, Early in the Morning, The SOS Band, Just Be Good to Me, The Temptations, Treat Her Like a Lady, Five Star, Love Take Over, Maze featuring Frankie Beverly, Before I Let Go, Whitney Houston, I Want to Dance with Somebody, Earth, Wind, and Fire, Let's Groove, The Tom Tom Club, Genius of Love, and we completed the set with Prince, Uptown. You're right here at 89.3 WRTC. 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Again, that's 860-297-2450.

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WRTC Hartford. You're on the Bowman Classic Show with Sam the Man. And for that last set you heard, a lot of stuff that was requested from Mr. Peace out there. And we started it off with Roberta Flack and Donny Hathaway. The Closer I Get to You. Barry White, You Turned My Whole World Around. Denise Williams, It's Gonna Take a Miracle. Ready for the World, Love You Down. Patti LaBelle, If You Asked Me To. One Way, Something in the Past. Alicia Myers, If You Play Your Cards Right. The Isley Brothers, Voyage to Atlantis. The Originals, Baby I'm For Real. And we completed the set with the Tramps, Seasons for Girls. You're right here at 89.3 WRTC with me, Sammy D. Lee, better known to you as Sam the Man. And numbers here at the station, should you have a dedication or requests, they are 860-297-2450. Again, that's 860-297-2450. 2450. Okay, a couple of happenings in the community. The Church of God presents It's Time for a Change. All Hands on Deck. Taking place September 19th at 1 p.m. The location is 259 Barber Street in Hartford, Connecticut,

Unity Plaza. Come out and hear words of encouragement from Apostle Patricia Smith, Pastor Floyd Johnson, Minister Wanda Reynolds, and Howard K. Hill. This is a free event. Music will be provided and refreshments will be served. For more information, the number is 860-706-3625. Again, that's 860-706-3625. Again, that's taking place September 19th at 1 p.m. 259 Barber Street, the Unity Shopping Plaza. Okay, got another one for ya. Tuff Gong Worldwide presents Ziggy Marley on the Bright Side Tour, featuring Third World, taking place September 22nd at the College Street Music Hall in New Haven, Connecticut. Yes, indeed. A nice, nice reggae concert for you. Again, as Tuff Gong Worldwide presents Ziggy Marley on the Bright Side Tour with special guest Third World, taking place September 22nd at the College Street Music Hall in New Haven, Connecticut. All right, that's the happenings. That's what's going on. Now let's get on back to some music. I'll start it off with Smokey Robinson.

Like I've always said, I'm not much of a rapper, but the truth I've learned from the time I was a child. You see, I know from experience that baby, you can't color a thought. And you sure can't

0: Hi, I'm Emmitt Smith. Sports has given me a lot to smile about over the years. 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

with Sam the Man. And for that last set, you heard Smokey Robinson, Share It. Betty Wright, No Pain, No Gain. John Pearl, Good Man. Denise Williams, Silly. Neil Skibo Wims, If I Left You Flowers. Melissa Morgan, Do Me Baby. GQ, I Do Love You. The Spinners, Love Don't Love Nobody. The Manhattans, There's No Me Without You. Sam Cooke, A Change Is Gonna Come. And we completed the set with Betty Swan, Make Me Yours. Again, you're right here at 89.3 WRTC. 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Again, that's 860-297-2450. As we head right into our next set with the sounds of

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0: Tony, Tony. 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Escape. 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Michael Jackson. Remember the time. Aaliyah. 4-paged letter. Jodeci. Forever My Lady. Ashanti. Rain on Me. And we completed the set with Joe. All the Things Your Man Won't Do. You're right here at 89.3 WRTC, and the number here at the station, 860-297-2450. Again, that's 860-297-2450. As we get right into our next set with the sounds of Erykah Badu.
1: Back, we've been knowing each other for a while. I'm into you. Just want to know what I gotta do, you know, to get closer to you.
2: Wait a minute. Now, you know I'm in a situation. Why are you doing that? Don't do this. Why are you tripping like that?
1: Well, I understand that, but your whole vibe is, you know, I can see myself being with you forever.
2: That's really beautiful. And I kind of dig you, too. You know that. We're friends, and I'm in a situation. I'm in a relationship, and you know what that means.
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A thin line between love and hate. Lauryn Hill featuring D'Angelo. Nothing Even Matters. True Hill, Beauty. Brandy, I Wanna Be Down. Blackstreet, Don't Leave Me. LSG, My Body. Black, Bring It All To Me. High Five, I Like The Way, The Kissing Game. Toni Braxton, You're Making Me High. And we completed the set with LaVert, Baby I'm Ready. 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In this last hour of dedications and requests, 860-297-2450. Again, that's 860-297-2450. Tuff Gong Worldwide presents Ziggy Marley on the Bright Side Tour with special guest Third World. This is taking place September 22nd at the College Street Music Hall in New Haven, Connecticut. Once again, Ziggy Marley on the Bright Side Tour with special guest Third World. This is taking place once again September 22nd at the College Street Music Hall in New Haven, Connecticut. Okay, let me get back on to it. All right, let's see. Right about now, we're going to go to SWV.

WRTC Hartford. Sending shouts out to Mike in Windsor. Says he appreciates the music. All right, gotta keep it going. Some Tyrese.

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Don't close the door. Listen. I've been waiting to tell you this.

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0: 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You are on the Boomin' Classic Show with Sam the Man, and we have reached the final hour of Soul Power. What you heard in the last set was SWV, You're the One, Tyrese, Sweet Lady, Tracy Spencer, Tender Kisses, Genuine, So Anxious, TLC, Waterfalls, 112, Cupid, Janet Jackson, Anytime, Anyplace, Avant, Read Your Mind, Read Your Mind, Monica, Before You Walk Out of My Life, R. Kelly, Feeling on Your Booty, and we completed the set with In Vogue, Don't Let Go, Love. Again, you're right here at WRTC 89.3 FM. All right. Coming up September 22nd at the College Street Music Hall, Tuff Gong Worldwide presents Ziggy Marley on the Bright Side Tour with special guest Third World. Again, this is taking place September 22nd at the College Street Music Hall in New Haven, Connecticut. Once again, Ziggy Marley, the 22nd of September at College Street Music Hall featuring Third World. All right, yes indeed. Well, I gotta give you a guilty pleasure. And the last 50 or so minutes, and I'm out the front door. So Lorna, inform these folks of what's happening.
1: 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This is the last hour of Soul Power, so don't move that dial. And don't go anywhere. 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

WRTC Hartford, Guilty Pleasures from Tom Petty. You don't know how it feels. Oh boy. Let's get to the point, roll another joint, and get on down the road. Sounds about right to me. About 50 minutes from now. Okay. Let me keep it rolling. It's the morning time. Good morning. How y'all doing? Waking up, getting ready for school, work,

You're in tune to the Booming Classics with Sam Demand. This is the last hour of Soul Power, so don't move that dial. And don't go anywhere. There's more in store, so keep it here on WRTC 89.3 FM.

0: Yes, indeed. Looks like that's going to do it for this edition of the Boomin' Classic Show. What you heard in the last set was Guilty Pleasures from Tom Petty. You Don't Know How It Feels. Central Line, Walking Into Sunshine. Zap, Be All Right. Side Effect, Always There. Stevie Wonder, Do I Do? All I Do. Sorry, wrong song. All I Do. Third World, Now That We've Found Love. Special guest of the Bright Side Tour. And we played Ziggy Marley with Bright Side, his latest LP. Okay, and we finished the set with Junior. And Too Late. All right, as I usually say about this time, today is tomorrow. We wished upon yesterday. Now that it is here today, it is up to you to get up and go out and make a stupendous day out of it. And please, do it peacefully. I'm out the front door. Peace.
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3: A WRTC community calendar looks like this. The Big E is back, September 18th through October 4th. 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1301 Memorial Avenue, West Springfield, Massachusetts. For more information, it's 413-737-2443 or info@thebige.com. The final Pratt Street Salsa Social for the summer of 26 is Friday, September 18th from 5 to 8 p.m. In the event of rain, it'll take place the following night. The Bushnell Center for the Performing Arts presents Josh Johnson's Comedy Band Camp, Friday, September 18th with two performances at 7 and again at 10 p.m. Josh Johnson's Comedy Band Camp is a stand-up and live music experience that brings together all the community of being in one big band and all the nostalgia of summer camp. This is a camp experience Josh never had, so he made it up, taking place at Mortenson Hall. September 19th through the 23rd, it's Oh Mary, the play, taking place at the Belding Theater. For more information, it's 860-987-5900. The Schubert Theater presents Ali Wong, Sunday, September 20th at 7 p.m. Ali Wong is an Emmy Award-winning actress, comedian, writer, and producer, known for her breakout Netflix stand-up special, Baby Cobra, Hard Knock Wife, and the Emmy-nominated Don Wong. For more information, it's 203-562-5666. 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

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From the beautiful campus of Trinity College, it is Wednesday, September 16th, I do believe, 2026. And it's a beauty out there this morning, quite not too cold, but a little nip in the air. Probably need a sweatshirt or a light jacket, but all in all, I think it's going to shape up to be another nice day. So at some point, if you can, get out there and enjoy. My name is Mike Darn. I'll be with you for the next 3 hours, bringing you the finest sounds in jazz, some old, some new, and a whole lot in between. So relax and enjoy. The lead in, as always, Stanley Turrentine and the title cut from the CD.

All right, that was the Red Garland Trio at the Prelude. We had Red Garland on piano, Jimmy Rouser on bass, and that was Charles Specs Wright on the drums. And we just heard Bye Bye Blackbird. And before that, Satin Doll. And we opened the set up with There Will Never Be Another You. Great stuff from Mr. Red Garland at the Prelude. Actually, it's a two-disc set. That featured cuts from disc number one. Live performance, Red Garland. Okay. We are 28 minutes into the hour of 6 o'clock. You're listening to Mike in the Morning. Wake Up Jazz here on WRTC-FM 89.3 in Hartford. All right, I got some Papa John DeFrancesca, and it features one of my favorites, Mr. Robert Bootsy Barnes on tenor sax. And I played a couple cuts from this CD two weeks ago, so we're going to revisit the CD with obviously some different tracks. So we're going to kick it off with Freddie the Freeloader, and then Milestones, and we'll wrap this set up with Latin Groove. Papa John DeFrancesca featuring Robert Bootsy Barnes, Freddie the Freeloader.

All right, that was Papa John DeFrancesca featuring Bootsy Barnes, and we just heard a couple cuts from the CD Hip Cake Walk. And we just heard Latin Groove before that, Milestones, and we opened it up with Freddie the Freeloader, Papa John on the Hammond B3 organ, along with Bootsy Barnes on tenor, and we had Melvin Sparks on guitar, DeFrancesca John Jr. on guitar as well, Byron Landrum on drums, and Kevin Jones on percussion. So I think I got most players there. Good group. Hope you enjoyed Papa John, DeFrancesca, and Hip Cake Walk. All right, we're about 9 minutes away from the hour of 7 o'clock, and you are listening to Mike in the Morning. Wake Up Jazz here on WRTC-FM 89.3 in Hartford. All right, got some Stan Hope for you. He performed for a long time with Houston Person, and going to feature the CD Put On a Happy Face. In fact, we'll kick it off with the title cut, Stan Hope.

All right, that was Stan Hope, and we just heard a couple cuts from the CD, Put On a Happy Face. And we just heard, I'm Afraid, The Masquerade Is Over. Before that, They Can't Take That Away From Me, and we opened it up with the title cut. Stan Hope on the piano, along with Ray Drummond on bass, and that was Kenny Washington on the drums. Stan Hope, Put On a Happy Face. Okay, all righty, what do we got here? All right, Mr. Ben Webster meets Oscar Peterson. Ben Webster on tenor, Oscar Peterson on the piano, along with Ray Brown on bass and Ed Thigpen on the drums. And we'll kick it off with The Touch of Your Lips.

All right. Ben Webster meets Oscar Peterson. And we just heard This Can't Be Love. Before that, Sunday. And we opened it up with The Touch of Your Lips. Ben Webster on tenor sax, along with Oscar Peterson on piano, Ray Brown on bass, and that was Ed Thigpen on drums. Songs recorded back in 1959. Okay, Ben Webster meets Oscar Peterson. Okay, 7:31 on this Wednesday morning. Looks like it's going to be another nice one. A little nip in the air this morning as I was coming in, but I think we're supposed to see some sun and blue sky or whatever. I haven't looked out recently, so I'm not sure what's going on, but you might need a light jacket this morning or whatever, but all in all, looks like it's going to be another good day, so get out there and enjoy. All right, after Ben Webster and Oscar Peterson, what do we have? Mr. Bill Evans. Everybody digs Bill Evans. All right, a classic CD, so we're going to play and listen to Young and Foolish, then Night and Day, and then finish up with a Sonny Rollins tune, Oleo. Bill Evans on piano, Sam Jones on bass, and Philly Joe Jones on the drums. Bill Evans. Everybody digs Bill Evans. Young and Foolish.

All right, that was Bill Evans, and we just heard a couple cuts from the CD, Everybody Digs, Bill Evans. So we had Bill Evans on piano, along with Sam Jones on bass and Philly, Joe Jones on the drums, and tune we just heard was Oleo, tune written by Sonny Rollins. And before that, Night and Day, Cole Porter's Night and Day, and started the set off with Young and Foolish. Bill Evans, Everybody Digs, Bill Evans. All right, we are closing in on the hour of 8 o'clock. We're about 9 minutes away, and you've been listening to Mike in the Morning, Wake Up Jazz, here on WRTC-FM 89.3 in Hartford. Got some Sonny Rollins. Speaking of Sonny Rollins, we just heard a Sonny Rollins tune. Now we're going to listen to a couple cuts from the Impulse story, Sonny Rollins. And kick it off with On Green Dolphin Street. Then Alfie's theme. And we'll finish it up with We Kiss in a Shadow. Mr. Sonny Rollins, the Impulse story on Green Dolphin Street.

All right, Sonny Rollins. We've just been listening to several cuts from the Sonny Rollins, The Impulse Story. We just heard We Kiss in a Shadow. And before that, we heard Alfie's theme. And opened the set up with On Green, Dolphin Street. So we had Sonny Rollins on tenor, along with Ray Bryant on piano, Walter Booker on bass, and Mickey Roker on drums. On Green Dolphin Street and on Alfie's theme, we had the long list of folks here. We had Jimmy Cleveland, J.J. Johnson, Bob Ashton. Oliver Nelson was the on tenor saxophone. Roger Calloway on piano. And Frankie Dunlap on the drums. And on We Kiss in a Shadow, that's Sonny Rollins along with Jimmy Garrison on bass and Elvin Jones on the drums. Sonny Rollins, The Impulse Story. Okay, we're 15 minutes into the hour of 8 o'clock, so we're going to start to wind things down on this Wednesday morning. And meant to look outside, see what, looks like it's a little overcast. Not sure what the temperature is right now, but I guess fall is starting to creep in on us and cooler air, so you might need a light jacket out there early this morning, but other than that, it should be a pretty good day. All right. Well, we opened the show with Stanley Turrentine's title cut from the CD of Bluish Bag, so we're going to tap into Stanley right now and play a couple cuts from the CD, A Chip Off the Old Block. And we'll kick it off with 1 o'clock Jump, and then Midnight Blue, and then finish the setup with Spring Can Really Hang You Up the Most. Stanley Turrentine, A Chip Off the Old Block.

0: All right, that was Stanley Turrentine, and we just heard a couple cuts from the CD, A Chip Off the Old Block. Stanley Turrentine on tenor sax, along with Blue Mitchell on trumpet, Shirley Scott on the organ, Earl May on bass, and that was Al Harewood on the drums. And we just heard Spring Can Really Hang You Up the Most. Before that, Midnight Blue, and opened it up with Count Basie's 1 o'clock Jump. Stanley Turrentine, A Chip Off the Old Block. Okay, it's jazz calendar time. Stay with us. We'll be right back. I think. Here we go.
1: 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This is the jazz calendar of events and programs taking place in the greater Hartford area. The Illicit Brewery of Manchester presents the Hartford Jazz Orchestra on Mondays from 7:30 to 9:30 p.m. The Hungry Tiger in Manchester presents Michael Palin's Other Orchestra on Tuesdays from 8 to 10 p.m. Sarah's on Park Restaurant in Bloomfield presents Myron and the Jam Fam Trio on Tuesdays from 6 to 9 p.m. Jazz Wednesdays take place at Black Eyed Sally's in downtown Hartford. Each Wednesday, a different artist performs with a jam session to follow. September 16th, it's vocalist Deanna Casey. Sicily Cold Fired Pizza in Middletown presents solo jazz pianist on Wednesdays from 6 to 9 p.m. Various jazz duos or trios on Thursdays from 6:30 to 9:30 p.m. The Flying Monkey Grill and Bar in Newington presents contemporary jazz and R&B with keyboardist Mike Childs and friends on Thursdays. 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Carmine's Bar, Grill, and Stage in East Hartford presents Paisley's All-Star Jazz Invitational Series once a month on Tuesdays from 7:30 to 10:30. A local or regional artist opens the show with a jam session that will follow. The Red Satin Jazz Band on the third Wednesday of every month. Showtime is 8 p.m. The John Lyman Center for the Performing Arts on the campus of Southern Connecticut State University in New Haven presents BPM. Brian Bromberg, Michael Apollo, and Paul Brown on Saturday, September 19th. Showtime is 7 p.m. For more information about events at the John Lyman Center for the Performing Arts, it's 203-392-6154. The Jurgensen Center on the campus of the University of Connecticut in Storrs presents Grammy Award-winning guitarist Pat Metheny in concert on Friday, September 25th. Showtime is 8 p.m. For more information, it's UConn.edu. 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
0: Thanks, Dwayne. Okay. I'm going to wrap things up here, and we're going to take you out with Clifford Brown and Max Roach at Basin Street. We're going to catch three cuts, What Is This Thing Called Love, and Love Is a Many Splendored Thing, and finish it up with The Scene Is Clean. So we've got Clifford Brown on trumpet, Max Roach on drums, along with Sonny Rollins on tenor sax, Richie Powell on piano, and George Morrow on bass. Okay. Clifford Brown and Max Roach at Basin Street. This is Mike Darr saying so long. You have a great day. Have a great weekend ahead. And I'll look forward to being with you again next Wednesday. So until then, see ya.

Steve O'Hare with the Rock Calendar of Events for the Hartford area. Over at the Katherine Hepburn Theater in Old Saybrook, Tuesday, September 22nd, it's the Cows Hills Trio. Tuesday, September 29th, it's Selwyn Birchwood. Friday, October 2nd, it's the Smithereens with John Wesley Harding. And Carla Bonoff is Tuesday, October 6th. Over at Infinity Hall in Hartford, Wednesday, September 16th, it's the Wooten Brothers. A Band of Brothers is Saturday, September 19th, and the Budos Band is Sunday, September 20th. Over at Infinity Hall in Norfolk, Saturday, September 19th, it's NRBQ. John Cleary and the Absolute Monster Gentlemen is Wednesday, September 30th, and Asleep at the Wheel is Friday, October 16th. And over at Black Eyed Sally's in Hartford, Friday, September 18th, it's Sean Leonard and the Shadowcasters. The Ryan Hart Band is Friday, September 25th. The Kingpins are Saturday, September 26th. Carl Ritchie and 706 Union Avenue are at Black Eyed Sally's on Friday, October 2nd. Saturday, October 3rd, it's Matt Swanton Band and Tyrone Vaughn is at Black Eyed Sally's on Saturday, October 10th. And over at the Space Ballroom in Hamden, Wednesday, September 16th, it's Perennial with Glambat and Untold Joys. Rivers of Nihil with Newendike and Her Delicate Wounds is Thursday, September 17th. And Friday, September 18th, it's APB with Discount Fireworks. And Sparta with Public Opinion is Sunday, September 20th. Monday, September 21st, it's Bayway with Cold Steel Two-Piece and Load the Nine. Tuesday, September 22nd at the Space, it's Out of Pocket with Sin Against Sin, Terror Tactics, Mercy Whip, and Scorched Earth Policy. Wednesday, September 23rd, it's Thousand Below with Acres, Victims, and Lost in Separation. L1011 is at the Space with Tall Tall Trees on Thursday, September 24th, and Edge Hill with Palmer is Friday, September 25th. Saturday, September 26th, it's Wreckage with Combust, C4, Face the Pain, and Neolithic. And Sunday, September 27th at the Space, it's Top House with Katie Lynn Charbaugh. And over at the Toyota Oakdale Theater in Wallingford, Wednesday, September 23rd, it's Taking Back Sunday. Black Veil Brides is Friday, September 25th. And Ringo Starr and his all-star band is Sunday, October 4th. And over at the Westville Music Bowl in New Haven, Thursday, September 17th, it's the Avett Brothers with Guster. And Mount Joy is Tuesday, September 22nd. And over at the Ridgefield Playhouse in Ridgefield, Saturday, September 26th, it's the Robert Cray Band. UB40 is Tuesday, September 29th. Robin Trower is Wednesday, September 30th. Art Garfunkel is Thursday, October 8th. Friday, October 9th, it's Ann Wilson. And David Cross has some comedy at the Ridgefield Playhouse on Saturday, October 10th. Over at College Street Music Hall in New Haven, Tuesday, September 15th, it's Minus the Bear with Keep. The Dark Star Orchestra is Thursday, September 17th. And Friday, September 18th, it's Trampled by Turtles with Clayton Al Young. Bikini Kill with Kylin Lunsford is Monday, September 21st. Saturday, September 26th, it's The Fix with Colin Blunstone and Peter Asher. And Wednesday, September 30th at College Street, it's Taste of Chaos, Within This Moment, Hollywood Undead, I See Stars, Vanna, and Melrose Avenue. And over at the College Street Music Hall on Thursday, October 1st, it's Michael Franti Trio with Whelan Brothers. Saturday, October 3rd, it's Snail Mail with Soccer Mommy and Brennan Weddle. And Thursday, October 8th, it's The Midnight with Jesse Fry. Over at New Park Brewing in West Hartford, Friday, September 18th, it's Thunder Smack, Michael Sanford Day, and The Hard Feelings is Saturday, September 19th. Twin Fin with Joby is at New Park Brewing on Wednesday, September 23rd, and Brian Jarvis is Friday, October 9th. Over at the Arch Street Tavern in Hartford, Saturday, September 26th, it's Leon Trout, and Saturday, October 10th, it's Shannon and the Riff Raff. Over at the Webster Theater in Hartford, Friday, September 18th, it's All Shall Perish. Skits Craven is Saturday, September 26th. Almost Monday is Sunday, September 27th.
And Tuesday, September 29th, it's Anne Berlin. And Wednesday, September 30th, it's Grey Wind and Steam Powered Giraffe is at the Webster on Thursday, October 1st. And over at Toad's Place in New Haven, Tuesday, September 15th, it's Frank Turner and the Sleeping Souls. Friday, September 25th, it's Ben Harper and the Innocent Criminals. Saturday, September 26th, it's Ashley Cook with Timmy McKeever. Bayside is at Toad's on Sunday, September 27th, Pennywise with Sir

Good morning, Hartford and beyond. Welcome to another edition of the Boris Rock Show. My name is Boris. I'll be your host through the hour of noon, spinning the very best in rock and roll. Well, ladies and gentlemen, we have a fine show lined up for you this morning. Lots to do. And around 10:25, a lucky caller will win two CDs, followed by another lucky winner at about 11:30 when we give away another classic CD. So hopefully you'll be able to stay with me through the hour of noon, and we're going to have some fun today going all over the place as we normally do on the Boris Rock Show. So if you're at work, hopefully everyone's getting along. The coffee is warm. If you're at home, get out a good set of headphones or blast those speakers as we go through at the eight decades of the best of rock and roll. Well, it looks like a nice, pretty nice weather today in the afternoon. It's going to approach 80 degrees. And as we get ready for the fall, which will be coming up soon, just seems like summer just flew right by, as it usually does. Well, as we do every Wednesday morning here on the Boris Rock Show, we started off with instrumentals. And what did these five tracks have in common? That would have made a good trivia question. They were all recorded in the 60s, and that's where I was stuck on when I was programming the show. I was stuck in the 60s. We started with Al Hurt from his all-time greatest hits, and he had a bunch of hits back in the early 60s, the great trumpet player. That was called Sugar Lips. And we followed with the Lovin' Spoonful from their album Do You Believe in Magic. This was an instrumental that was not on the album. There was a vocal song called The Other Side of This Life. This was an alternate take, previously unreleased instrumental version that's featured in the deluxe version of Do You Believe in Magic, which came out around 1966 or so. And then we follow that with For What It's Worth by Buffalo Springfield. Yes, this is the instrumental version. I'm not sure where this came from, but sometimes it's worth checking out these instrumentals so you can really hear the guitar work of Stephen Stills and others. And of course, that was a big hit for them back in the late 60s. And I think it's about the Kent State massacre where the students were killed. I think that's what this song is about. And then we follow from 1969 from the Morrison Hotel album by The Doors. And we heard a great, great instrumental of the track Peace Frog. And that's on the 50th anniversary deluxe edition from The Doors. It was not on the original album. The original album featured the vocal Peace Frog, and this was the instrumental version of that. And then we finish with 1969, right at the tail end of the 60s, from Mott the Hoople, from their very first album, Rock and Roll Queen. This is their instrumental called the Kitchen Sink Instrumental. And this came out around 1969. They didn't really do much until David Bowie wrote a song for them and all the young dudes. And they took off from there at the tail end of their career when things started to break apart. Their earlier albums did not sell very well. But then all the young dudes the Memphis song as well, they did get some stardom, well-deserved stardom, that is. Well, any questions or comments? Call me anytime this morning at the studio number 860-297-2450, which is the studio number. You can give me a call anytime this morning, and you want to talk about the world of music, maybe you want to recommend a track or an upcoming concert. And as you heard Devo before, there are a ton of concerts coming up. I'll be seeing the Smithereens and Ringo Starr's All-Star Band in October. Looking forward to that. And I'm sure that many of you will be going to some concerts as well. All right, we'll kick off this morning with Thea Gilmore. Very, very big in England. Has never toured here in the United States. And I wish she would. I actually put something on her website suggesting that she do a U.S. tour. But she's very well known in England. And this is from an album she made back in 2008, Murphy's Heart. And one of my favorite tracks from her, God's Got Nothing on You. Let's hear it now on WRTC.

9:42 here on the Boris Rock Show. We started off with Thea Gilmore, who is selling out all over England right now. She's on tour with somebody else, but never has come to the USA. From her album, Murphy's Heart, love this track, God's Got Nothing on You, written by Thea Gilmore. And then we followed with a popular artist from the 60s. She was called Sandy Shaw. She was from England, and she had a bunch of hits, including this one, Puppet on a String. I have played this before on WRTC, but I was able to locate a stereo version of this particular track, and it sounds really, really good. So I thought I'd throw on the stereo version of Puppet on a String. And then we heard from 1992 from the House of Love, who were from England, I believe. First getting popularity in Germany, they had two different albums with the same name. The first one produced in Germany, I believe, and released there, The House of Love. And then a lot of the people in the UK heard the album, and they came out with a second album with the same name, even though all the songs were different. This was already, they were starting to wind down at this point, and unfortunately broke up after about 6 years. Crush Me from the album Babe Rainbow. And then we finish with one of the longest living garage bands, the Fleshtones, from their album Roman Gods, their premier album released back in 1977. And who would think 55 years later, they're still making some great rock and roll. And I remember receiving this. I may have told this story before. I was in graduate school at the time, and a friend of mine, Alex, who was from Maine, handed me this album called Roman Gods and goes, hey, I got a free album here to give to you. My cousin is in this band called the Fleshtones. He's the bass player, and why don't you give it a spin? So I listened to it. And I thought it was really good, but I never imagined that all these years later, I'd still be listening to it, and they'd still be on tour. Very, very big in Europe, actually, the Fleshtones. Well, coming up in 15 minutes, we're going to be highlighting two bands of the 80s and giving away two CDs to one lucky caller. So stick around. Our next band has been around for about 20 years. They're called Django Django. That's spelled D-J-A-N-G-O. And they have a new single out, sort of like a retro sound from this UK band. Let's hear their new track, Feel All Right, here on the Boris Rock Show.

0: If you've been waiting for the wildest rock movie imaginable, it's here. There's never been anything like Stamping Ground. Imagine 300,000 European kids on a hillside at the Holland Music Festival. Then toss in the stunning color and music of Pink Floyd, the feverish rhythms of Santana. When the truth is found. And there's much, much more in Stamping Ground. There's Al Stewart, T-Rex, Fleck, Grace Slick with Jefferson Airplane. Dr. John can't eat. It's a beautiful day, and the birds. And all of it is captured on the screen in 4-channel stereo and full metro color. It's an incredibly exciting rock movie. See Pink Floyd, Santana, Jefferson Airplane, the Byrds, and the Holland Music Festival in Stamping Ground. Warning, Stamping Ground is rated R. Under 17, not admitted unless accompanied by parent or guardian.
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5: They opened with the acoustic part. It went on for an hour. Music soothing to weary hearts and hard-driven minds because it understands that state of mind only too well. Then the New Writers came on with a rolling set of country rock that sounded like Carl Perkins working honky-tonks around Jackson, Tennessee. And then it was time for the Grateful Dead, and everyone was on their feet and moving. It was past 1:30, and Jerry Garcia was still going strong. Very fine indeed. That was Rolling Stone magazine talking about the Grateful Dead show. And that's the way it will be when the Grateful Dead and the New Riders of the Purple Sage appear in concert at the Pasadena Civic Friday night, September 25th. 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
7: Hi, this is Spencer Dryden from the New Riders, the Purple Sage.
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7: If you've ever seen an audience that's on downs, smack, reds, quaaludes, all I can tell you is it's the bummer of the century for the band.

2 minutes after the hour of 10, you're tuned into the Boris Rock Show, WRTC Hartford. I just got a call from Kansas City. You know, I guess when you're on the internet, you know, we go everywhere, and it's good to see that we've got people tuning in from around the United States and maybe even in the world. All right, we just heard Jake Bugg from England from his new album, Never Can Tell. And actually, this is the single off of that, Never Can Tell. Really, really fine recording. And he is huge in England, but not very well known here in the United States. And then before that, the premiere album from the Grateful Dead, Morning Dew. I love this. Love this version of it. This, they did not write this. It was written by Bonnie Dobson and Tim Rose, who also had a bunch of albums on his own. But it's a great rendition, and a lot of people have forgotten about how good the very first album is. It does feature some fine tracks. They were just getting going, originally sort of a bar band in San Francisco, and it's a good album, very underrated. Morning Dew, and they used to play this a lot live. And then before that, before that, we did hear the New Riders of the Purple Sage from their album just called New Riders, released around 1976, The Swimming Song. And they did tour with the Grateful Dead, particularly in the earlier part of their career, because David Nelson, the leader of the band, was very good friends or best friends with Jerry Garcia. They had a bunch of bands before they formed these two bands. So they did go on tour, and you can hear Jerry Garcia on the first album contributing, particularly on steel guitar. And good stuff from the New Riders of the Purple Sage. And then we started off brand new from Django Django from their new single, out of England, Feel All Right. Ladies and gentlemen, we now come to the part of the show where we're going to highlight these two bands and give away these albums. The first band, these bands were very big in the United States and around the world in the 80s. The first band, of course, is R.E.M. The album we're going to give away is one of their lesser-known efforts. It was their third release on IRS Records, and it's really a very fine album. There really weren't many singles off of it, maybe Driver 8, but it's a really fine album, and it's hard to find on CD. It was called Reconstruction of the Fables. Got that one wrong. Reconstruction of the Fables. And if you're an REM fan, it's definitely worth owning this one, particularly on CD, which is a little bit hard to find. A lot of people say it is underrated. That's the first one we're going to be giving away. And then the second one is the great band from the 80s, Midnight Oil, were probably one of the most successful bands ever out of Australia, along with AC/DC. And in the 80s, they really picked up a lot of steam in the United States and were very big in the United States, probably to the early 90s when their album Blue Sky Mining came out. This album features 16 tracks, clocking in at 74 minutes. Midnight Oil will sometimes get political with things going on in Australia. I remember they did a live concert in New York City after the oil spill right in Manhattan. And I have actually, I used to have a video of that on Laserdisc. But really, two fine bands of the 80s. And one lucky caller will get both of these 110 minutes of music. So what we'll do, let's go ahead and start with the REM album, playing a couple tracks off of it. And then we'll finish with three tracks from Midnight Oil. Enjoy.

10:23 here on the Boris Rock Show. I just got a call from a listener who won about 3 weeks ago. I have to tell you that all the CDs, including the ones from last week, will be shipped out this week, including Ken called, Michelle, Jay, and Jim G and Jim J. Your CDs will arrive probably by Friday. So sorry about the little delay there. Ladies and gentlemen, we just heard some fine tracks from two bands from the 80s, R.E.M. doing Maps and Legends and Driver 8 from the Fables of the Reconstruction, which some of you may not own. It's a really, really good album. It was their third release. And then we heard three classic tracks from Midnight Oil, Back on the Borderline, which is from one of their earlier albums. One of my favorite tracks of theirs, Dream World, taken from Diesel and Dust. I remember getting that on cassette in 1985 and blasting it on my car stereo there. And then another great track, King of the Mountain, from probably their best-selling album, Blue Sky Mining. The Midnight Oil album, the producers were very generous. It does clock in at 75 minutes. So, ladies and gentlemen, if you haven't won since June 16th and like to get both these CDs shipped to you for free, courtesy of the Boris Rock Show and WRTC, all you have to do is call this number right now, 860-297-2450. If you haven't won since June 16th, I keep a record of everybody. Give me a call right now, and I'll send you both albums from Midnight Oil and REM. And that's if you haven't won since June 16th. Call me now at 860-297-2450. We're going to take caller three on this album of REM and Midnight Oil. And Midnight Oil, I mean, my God, you're looking at 75 minutes worth of music, followed by another 110 minutes of fine music on CD. The Midnight Oil album is very well produced, by the way. So again, the number is 860-297-2450. We'll take caller three if you haven't won since June 16th. Again, one more time on that number, 860-297-2450. Give our internet listeners a chance to get in on this. All right, and while we're taking your phone calls, let's hear a classic track from The Ventures, The Swinging Creeper, as we take your calls. One more time on the number, 860-297-2450. Give me a call. We'll take caller three.

Well, ladies and gentlemen, we had all the lines going. We do have a winner. Thanks for your phone calls, but don't go away. We've got concert tickets coming up to give away. A lot of things coming up here. When it rains, it pours here on the Boris Rock Show.

0: you. As you know, your regular teacher, Sister Rosetta Stone, is on a small vacation. However, she does send her love and these finger paintings and dust cloths she's making. I am your substitute teacher, Sister Mary Elephant. Thank you. Young man, now give me that knife.
1: Hey, give me a match, somebody.
0: Thank you.
1: Hey, I need a...
0: Now, class, you all know who I am, so let's find out who you are. Thank you.
1: Hey, come on, man.
0: Now, class, Sister Rosetta has informed me that your assignment for the last 2 months has been to write an essay entitled How I Spent My Summer Vacation. Who would like to read theirs before the class? Thank you. Young man in the first row, stand up, state your name, and read your essay.
2: Who, me?
0: Yes, read your essay, please.
2: I don't have it finished yet. No.
0: Well, then read what you have, young man.
1: I'll read mine. Want to hear mine?
2: The first day, no, my vacation. What I did on my summer vacation. The first day of my vacation, I woke up. Then I went downtown to look for a job. Then I hung out in front of the drugstore. The second day of my summer vacation,
1: hey, lend me your buck,
2: I woke up. Then I went downtown to look for a job.
1: I gotta go to the camp.
2: Then I hung out in front of the drugstore.
1: Hey!
2: The third day of my summer vacation.
1: Hey, elephant!
2: I woke up.
0: That's fine.
2: Then I went downtown to look for a job.
0: That's fine, young man.
2: Then I got a job.
0: Young man.
2: Keeping people from hanging out in front of the drugstore.
0: Young man. Thank you.
1: I still gotta go to camp, man.
0: Now, class, I have a surprise for you. I'm going to read you some poems out of this lovely book of poetry. The sun kisses the morning skies. The birds kiss the butterflies. The dew kisses the morning grass. Class! Class!
1: I gotta go to the can, man.

10:41 here on the Boris Rock Show. Well, we did get a lot of phone calls for the REM and Midnight Oil. And congratulations to Natasha. Perfect, perfect, perfect. So Boris and Natasha, just like the Bullwinkle Show. Congratulations, Natasha, from Iverton, Connecticut. Congratulations. Enjoy those albums. And I just had confirmation that all the CDs won in the last 3 weeks are going to be shipped out today. So those who have won, you'll get your CDs by Friday, probably. All right. While we were taking your phone calls, we did hear The Ventures from their 1962 album, The Ventures A Go-Go, The Swingin' Creeper. We followed with a band called Sylvan Esso from their new album, Ow Infinity. We heard their track, Flood Season. And then we followed with Cheech and Chong from Big Bamboo, which was their biggest selling album. And this is the track they're most known of their entire collection back in the 70s, Sister Mary Elephant. I remember so many people owning the Big Bamboo album. And then we followed with a good track that most people have forgotten about from the Guess Who, Road Food, which would be one of their final tracks that they would release before they would break up. This track did not feature Randy Bachman, who had left to form Bachman Turner Overdrive, but Burton Cummings was still in the band, and we heard this fine track from them that you may have forgotten about, Road Food. And then we finished with the Hi-Risers with their track Plan 9 from Outer Space. We could talk all day about this particular title, taken from the movie that Ed Wood made in the 50s. A few months ago, I was sick, so I watched the movie Ed Wood, which was all about him as being the world's worst director. And oh my God, it was such a great movie with Johnny Depp and Martin Landau, who played Bela Lugosi and later won the Supporting Academy Award. So I watched that, and then right after that, I watched Plan 9 from Outer Space. Let me tell you about Plan 9 from Outer Space. It is such a bad movie. First of all, Bela Lugosi had recorded something at his house. Ed Wood used to visit him all the time. Unfortunately, Bela Lugosi of Dracula fame was already into drugs and stuff and was very ill. So he made a recording of him at his house, and then when production started, Bela Lugosi unfortunately passed away. So he had somebody who had his same height walk around with his face covered for the rest of the movie because Bela Lugosi was no longer with us. He also got Vampira, who was a television celebrity. She would play all these horror movies, and he got her to be on the film as well as a wrestling person. Well, couldn't get any financing for the movie. He finally got a church. He raised $60,000 from a church, and he was able to put this movie together. It is so bad. First of all, you see them talking during the day, and then all of a sudden it switches, and it's nighttime, and then it switches back. It's daytime again. And then the screenplay is really, really awful. There's dialogue like, you know that I know that they're up there and we are here. Really cheesy dialogue. But it's worth checking out because it's so bad, it's funny. The problem was the movie opened at a theater, probably in the Midwest. They showed it once or maybe twice, and the film was never released. It was just so bad that nobody would pick it up for distribution. And so ended Ed Wood's film at a cost of $60,000 and a loss to the church. So I thought I'd tell you about that. So anyway, now 10:45, and guess what? Before we start our next set, I've got some quick announcement about some tickets available for Thursday night's show. That's right. What are you doing Thursday night? If you want to head down to New Haven, I've got two pairs of tickets to give away to the College Street Music Hall there down in New Haven to see Dark Star Orchestra. And if you're not familiar with Dark Star Orchestra, they play the Grateful Dead, and they do a phenomenal job. And if you're a Grateful Dead fan, this would be a must-see concert. They are really, really good. I don't know where they're from, but they've been making great Grateful Dead music for many, many years. So I have two pairs to give away for Thursday night. It is short notice. It's during the week.
But if you haven't won anything on WRTC for the last 30 days and like to go, all you have to do is pick up the phone and call this number, 860-297-2450, and we'll send you to New Haven Thursday night to see Dark Star Orchestra. I've got two pairs to give away. Should be a lot of fun, actually. And you can hit a restaurant in New Haven. It's really a nice theater, and we've got two pairs to give away on very short notice. So if you haven't won in the last 30 days, give me a call now at 860-297-2450. And while we take your phone calls, I thought what we would do next is play a new track from the Tubbs called Heaven or London. It's from their new album, Hard Life. So let's play that as we take your calls for Dark Star Orchestra Thursday night. Two tickets available, 860-297-2450. Give me a call right now. Good luck.

Ladies and gentlemen, those tickets are gone. But wait, I've got more tickets for another show coming up, I think, on Saturday. So stick around.

11:02 here on the Boris Rock Show. Well, congratulations. We have two pairs of people going to see Dark Star Orchestra tomorrow night at the College Street Music Hall at 7:30. Congratulations to Robert and Tom. Those tickets will be at the front waiting for you. And while we were taking your phone calls, we did hear a new band called The Tubbs from their album Hard Life. I think they've been around for a while. They are from England. We heard them doing Heaven or London. And then following that, a really cool track from The Leaves, who were known for the track Hey Joe. This was their second album called All the Good That's Happening. Didn't really sell very well, but it's got some good tracks on there, such as Officer Shane, released around 1968 or so. And then we heard a great band from Greece. That's right. They do have something good besides yogurt in Greece. They have a lot of good things, including a fine rock band, the Frantic Five, who were very big in Greece for a while back in the 90s. We heard their track, You're Gonna Be Mine. And they never released any tracks in the United States, but it's too bad. They were a great garage band from the country of Greece. And then we heard a relatively unknown band, the Giant Robots, doing Mr. Ray. And I don't know anything about this band. And then we finished with the Friggs. They had a couple albums out. It featured Palmyra Delran, who has her own show on Little Steven's Underground Garage. From their album, Tomorrow is Tomorrow's Yesterday, Cheatin' Song. Okay, well, we've got a lot going on here this morning. Very busy here at WRTC. And guess what? I know tomorrow night at College Street, we have the Dark Star Orchestra. And I've got tickets to see a very fine band that I saw live at the Green River several years ago called Trampled by Turtles. Sort of like alternative folk rock, bluegrass. Very interesting, but very talented band. They're going to be pairing Friday night at the College Street Music Hall. And I know it's very short notice. I've got three pairs to give away to see Trampled by Turtles. So if you like to head down to New Haven, and if you haven't won anything in the last 30 days, you can call me now at 860-297-2450. And we'll send you down Friday night to New Haven to see Trampled by Turtles at the College Street Music Hall. And while you're down in New Haven, be sure to go to a pizza place, man. New Haven is pizza capital of the world. You've got Pepe's, you've got all kinds of great pizza places. My favorite is Modern Pizza. Hard to get in. You have to wait in line. That might be good to do. Head down and get some pizza and then go see Trampled by Turtles for free. I've got three pairs to give away, so stay on the line. I will get to you. I don't know how many calls we're going to get, but I do have three pairs. Do not hang up. 860-297-2450 is the number. I have seen this band, and they're very good. Okay, and while we take your phone calls, I thought we would play the Amplifier Heads from a Rum Bar Sampler Superstar. Again, the number, 860-297-2450. Give me a call. I got three pairs to give away, so stay on the line. Okay, let's continue.

Ladies and gentlemen, I have one pair of tickets left for the Trampled by Turtles. So if you'd like to go, 860-297-2450. We got one pair left.

11:20 here on the Boris Rock Show. Very busy morning. Yes, we're giving away tickets, CDs, and be sure to tell your friends that college radio is alive and well. Rock and roll is alive here on WRTC. We have a lot of other great CDs and other great DJs who are on in the morning, afternoon, and night. So you should tune us in as often as you can if you want to hear some great rock. All right, so let's see here. I got so many papers here, ladies and gentlemen. Let me see. We did get some winners for Trampled by Turtles. We have Bruce and Warren heading down to the music hall. That's Friday night. So have a good time, guys. All right. We just heard the band Lime Spiders from their 9 Miles High, 83 to 90. And they are another underrated Australian band that were around between 83 and 90. And they could rock, as you heard on Cherry Red. I know they were probably talking about the ladies' cherry red lipstick, but when I get Lifesavers, I always look for the red ones first because I do like the cherry flavor of Lifesavers. Cherry Red by the Lime Spiders. Before that, we did hear a garage band called Baroques from a garage compilation of the 60s. There's Nothing Left to Do But Cry. And then before that, from Philadelphia, the short-lived band The Get Quick from the album How the Story Goes, Seam, and they were a fine band only around for a short time. And then before that, we heard The Mastermind from 1965 doing She Belongs to Me. You might have recognized that because that's a Bob Dylan track from Highway 61, I think, revisited, and they did a nice cover of that back in 65. And then we started off with the Amplifier Heads doing Superstar. Well, ladies and gentlemen, we have one more CD to give away. It'll probably happen now at about 11:40. And the band I'm going to be giving away today is the band Free. The Free had an interesting career. Their first two albums back in the late 60s did nothing at all. But then they would release Fire and Water, and they would have the big hit All Right Now, going into the top 10 in the United States, and the album would go into the top 20 on Billboard. However, after that, they released three other albums, which nobody went out and bought, and they were really, really good. They did actually chart in England. They had things like Highway. They had some other albums, but they did nothing here in the States, and finally, Paul Rogers and his band broke up. But we are left with some really fine rock and roll besides All Right Now, which we're going to hear right now. And very hard to find on CD. Try to find a Free CD, and the band Free, that is. And they're pretty hard to find. So I have the best of Free to give away. It does clock in at 75 minutes. And pretty much this is the album if you should own if you want to get the band Free. So, ladies and gentlemen, let's go ahead and hear some of those tracks, and then we'll give it away in about 15 minutes. We'll start with this one, which is one of my favorites from Free, A Little Bit of Love.

11:39 here. We already have 10 pairs of tickets we've given away, a CD, and now we're going to have another one to give away. 12 winners today. Wow. Anyway, this album from Free is just great. We heard Wishing Well. What a great track from the early Free before they became big. And then, of course, their big single, All Right Now, written by Andy Fraser and Paul Rodgers. And then another great track before that, The Stealer, one of my favorites. And, of course, A Little Bit of Love, also from the band Free. You know, if you try looking for anything by Free, vinyl or CD, it's really hard to find. This album, released by Island back in 2001, I couldn't find it anywhere at a popular website. It was released 25 years ago, and it's very, very kind, featuring 16 tracks, clocking in at 75 minutes. And it also includes other tracks that I didn't have time to play, such as Fire and Water, which is a great track, The Highway Song, and Heartbreaker, and I'm a Mover. Really, really good stuff from Free. And it's hard to find. Try to find this on CD. Also hard to find on vinyl. So, if you haven't won a CD on the Boris Rock Show since June 16th and like to get this great collection of music from the band Free, call me right now at this number, 860-297-2450. Give me a call right now, and caller two will get the best of Free, released on Island Records 25 years ago. And that's why it's probably hard to find. So if you haven't won since June 16th and like to get the album from Free, give me a call right now. We're going to go to caller two on this one for our final giveaway today. And I think you will enjoy it. It's really a great album. Hard to find. 860-297-2450 is the number. Give me a call right now. We'll take caller two.

11:44. We're going to take a short break. Congratulations to Chris of Simsbury. He was our second caller. Congratulations. And if you can believe this, I have another pair of tickets to give away. Wow, when it rains, it pours. That's right. We have given away 10 tickets. We've given away two CDs today. And now we're going to give away one more pair of tickets here on the Boris Rock Show. This is to go this Saturday night to Infinity Hall in Hartford and see the band, A Band of Brothers. I don't know too much about them. I think they're a UK folk duo, folk rock type of band. And it should be a fun thing to do. We got a pair of tickets. If you haven't won in the last 30 days, it's at Infinity Hall this Saturday night, The Band of Brothers. If you'd like to get in on this and you haven't won anything in the last 30 days at WRTC, call me now at 860-297-2450. I've got one pair to give away, and that should complete our giveaways for today. This all came up kind of sudden. But anyway, so again, to get the Band of Brothers tickets, give me a call now, 860-297-2450. And that's for Saturday night's show at Infinity Hall, Hartford. Starts at 8 p.m. All right. While we take your calls, let's hear some more music as we start to wind down.

0: 11:53 here on the Boris Rock Show. Well, congratulations to Chris of Simsbury. He'll be getting that free album, Enjoy. All right, and while we're taking your phone calls, we heard the instrumental band Los Bichos from their 2024 album, La Bamba. And then we followed with... We followed with the Chesterfield Kings, a nice track from them from 1988, I Can't Get Nothing. Great rock band from Rochester, New York. And they're very big with on Little Steven's Underground Garage Show as well. And then we heard a funny song from Ed Burns, Cookie Cookie, spelled with a K, which was a top 30 hit for him back around the mid-60s. And he also had a television show, if I'm not mistaken. I can't remember the name of it, but it was kind of cool to hear that. And then we finished with Pentangle from The Best Of. They were from England. I Loved a Lass. Well, ladies and gentlemen, my time is just about up. Be sure to join me next Wednesday for another edition of the Boris Rock Show. And congratulations to all 12 winners. That's right, we gave away 5 pairs of tickets. We gave away 2 CDs today. It's been a pleasure being with you, ladies and gentlemen. Be sure to listen to our Craig Black Show coming up next, longest running funk show. So we'll finish with a band called The Gun Club. The Gun Club had some success back in the early 80s, and we're really sort of an underground band. Unfortunately, the lead singer and songwriter of the band passed away at an early age from drug overdose, but this 1981 album called Fire of Love is a classic. So we'll finish with that one. You have yourself a great week, everybody.
1: I can see clearly.

0: WRTC Community Calendar looks like this. The Big E is back, September 18th through October 4th. The Big E is the largest event on the East Coast and the fourth largest fair in North America. 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Highlights include authentic New Orleans Mardi Gras in the Big Parade, an immersive Ireland adventure in the International Plaza's Dingle Peninsula Showcase, North American Midway, as well as countless educational opportunities from the Avenue of States to Storyton Village Museum, Farm, a Ram, and more. 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For more information, it's 413-737-2443 or info@thebige.com. The final Pratt Street Salsa Social for the summer of 26 is Friday, September 18th from 5 to 8 p.m. In the event of rain, it'll take place the following night. The Bushnell Center for the Performing Arts presents Josh Johnson's Comedy Band Camp, Friday, September 18th, with two performances at 7 and again at 10 p.m. Josh Johnson's Comedy Band Camp is a stand-up and live music experience that brings together all the community of being in one big band and all the nostalgia of summer camp. This is a camp experience Josh never had, so he made it up, taking place at Mortenson Hall. September 19th through the 23rd, it's Oh Mary, the play, taking place at the Building Theater. For more information, it's 860-987-5900. The Schubert Theater presents Ali Wong, Sunday, September 20th at 7 p.m. Ali Wong is an Emmy Award-winning actress, comedian, writer, and producer known for her breakout Netflix stand-up special, Baby Cobra, Hard Knock Wife, and the Emmy-nominated Don Wong. For more information, it's 203-562-5666. 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
2: You ain't gonna see nothing if you ain't got your funk car. I got mine.
3: I ain't seen the real funk in a long time.
4: Hey, Mommy, Mommy, is that him with the star glasses on? Is it, Mommy, is it?
3: Oh, yes, that's him. He hasn't aged a bit, child.
2: Oh, yes, girl. That's that new technology. It's called suspended pea animation. Yes, Lord, they have been out there spacing a long time, and I'm glad to see them back.
4: Grandma, Grandma, why does everybody have their hands in the air like that?
2: Oh, child, that's that P-Funk sign. You ought to know that. Oh, that's right. You weren't born
3: Come on.
2: Yet.
3: Quiet, y'all, quiet. Here comes the announcer. Everybody quiet. Just keep moving.
5: Test one, check, test one. Yeah, yeah, yeah. We gotta get it going on, if you know what I'm saying. All right, all right. I hope everybody has got their funk car tonight, because I'm gonna give you a preview of the second coming. That's right, tonight you will review, get a preview of the second coming. Without further ado, here's the funkiest mother in the

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today. Have it your way. Long as they keep the nose away. Ain't it cute? I ain't gonna hold the lettuce, the pickle, or the mustard.

Tonight, start out here, citizens of the universe. Recording angels, we have returned to claim the pyramid. Partying on the mothership, I am the mothership connection. Get down in 3D. I like your groove, bud. If you hear any noise, ain't nobody but me and the boys out there. Are you ready to get down out there? Are you ready to get down out there?

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Can y'all do the loose booty out there? Are you hip to the bar?

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Hey, get him a little more foot out there in the PA. 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

0: 89.3 WRTC. Craig Black. This is the World O-Funk. 98% P-Funk, 2% other stuff. Keeping the funk alive right here in the World O-Funk. That was the P-Funk Earth Tour. Of course, Parliament Live. And towards my opinion, the world's greatest show on earth. That P-Funk Earth Tour was the world's greatest show on earth. And it can never be reproduced by any other band ever. Back in 1977, Parliament, The Mothership Connection, Children of Production, Glenn Goings. And before... And before that, we had a... Sorry about that. And before that, we had Funkin' Telekey by, you know, of course, Parliament. Fred Wesley and the Horny Horns, Up for the Downstroke. Betty Davis, If I'm in Luck, I Might Get Picked Up. She's the original queen of funk, Betty Davis. And, of course, she should be in the Rock and Roll Hall of Fame. Also, we had Eddie Hazel, What About It? Bootsy Collins, What's the Name of This Town? Bootsy's Rubber Band, and Bootsy's New Rubber Band, which You Can't Get In Without Your Funk Card, Baby. No, you can't get in without your funk card. This is the World of Funk. You can't get in the World of Funk without your funk card. 98% P-Funk, 2% other stuff. 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WRTCFM.com. Keeping the funk alive. Keeping the funk alive. Let me see. I think I have someone here. Hello. Hello.
1: Oh.
0: Yeah, it's Dr. Funkum here. How you doing, brother?
1: How's your funk?
0: Now, I remember you telling me that your brother Dennis took you to a P-Funk concert, the Earth Tour.
1: Yes, man. Yes. 1976. I think I was 12 years old. Yes. I think, if I'm not mistaken, the Barclays, Bootsy, Cameo, and Parliament Funkadelic. You okay. Remember that?
0: Yeah, of course. I remember. I was there.
1: 76 or 77, one of them. One of those years.
0: Yeah, I think
1: but
0: it was 77.
1: But I went 2 years in a row.
0: Yeah.
1: One time, Bootsy didn't come with them.
0: Right.
1: It was Cameo and the Barclays did come. I think Slave came too, if I'm not mistaken.
0: Mm-hmm.
1: And 1 year, Bootsy was with them.
0: Yeah.
1: I think that was 76 when Bootsy came with them.
0: Yeah, okay. Because
1: Because
0: in my opinion, that was the greatest show on earth. That can be never done or reproduced or anything right now today by any band.
1: I'll never forget it, man. Experience of my life at 12 and 13 years old. I couldn't believe it. I'm like, what in the world?
0: Yeah. Any band.
1: It was loud. It was proud.
0: Yeah.
1: Man, I like seeing people on stage with diapers on. And like, what the? He got the guitar with a diaper on flying in the air. I'm like, okay.
0: Yeah. Well, on that note, you know, the P-Funk Fest, which is called, they're going to call it One Nation Under a Groove, is going to be happening April 24th, 2027, Tallahassee, Florida. So put that on your calendar, April 24th.
1: Well, I hope Bootsy's coming this time.
0: Well, who knows? But April 24th, put that on your calendar, Tallahassee, Florida, you know, the P-Funk Fest is coming. Well, it's not coming back. It's going to be back. So, you know, you know. So, keep that on your calendar. Should be good. I mean, from what John Gill said last time, it was great. It was good. So, you know, it's going to be better this year.
1: They need Bootsy.
0: It's going to be better. You know,
1: bring back Bootsy, man. Find them Brides and Parlette.
0: Yeah. Well, you know, we'll see. With Bootsy can't really perform. You know, I mean, but he could probably come, you know, and be a host or, you know, talk stuff like that. But
1: he can come and talk on the mic. You don't have to play.
0: Right. But to get
1: he
0: all those other people. Yeah. But to get all those other people, you know, that's not going to happen. It's just going to be who it is right now, you know, and they probably bring in other bands, you know. So, you know, it is what it is. So, you know, but yeah, it would be nice to have Bootsy, but no one's really around no anymore. Everybody's really pretty much, who's left? Bootsy, Grady, George,
1: yeah.
0: You know, Frankie is sick, you know.
1: Yeah.
0: So,
1: it's, you know, a shame,
0: and Mudbone is still around. Jerome is still around. You know, it would be nice if all these cats can get together and come, you know, but, you know.
1: It won't be the same, though, because they're older and they ain't,
0: absolutely.
1: You know, they ain't got it no more.
0: Absolutely. You know, but I definitely thought Grady should definitely be there, even if he just be there, you know, because Grady is, you know, one of the original parliaments, you know, not parliament, parliaments.
1: Yeah.
0: Right? You know?
1: George Clinton said, you know, they grew up in a sand, but they came up in a sandbox together.
0: That's right. That's right. So, you know, this thing called funk. So, yeah, April 24th, 2027, Tallahassee, Florida. All roads leads to Tallahassee, Florida. You know, so, you know, make it do what it do. So, anyway, what's going on?
1: Hey, man. Just for all you folks, you know, out there listening who listen to the morning show, Craig Black is still part of the morning show. He just had something to do this morning, so I just want people to know that.
0: Yeah.
1: That's all.
0: Yeah.
1: We substituted Kenny Green for you this morning.
0: Yeah,
1: that's all.
0: Yeah, yeah. Because when I saw that, I was like, hey, okay, right on, Kenny. Yeah, but yeah, I had to take care of some things, and it is what it is, you know.
1: I made it quite clear. I said Kenny Green is substituted for Craig Black.
0: Yeah.
1: So he's still there.
0: But
1: I just wanted to get that out for you folks who may listen to both shows.
0: Okay. Yeah. Well, let me shout out my man, the world's biggest P-Funk historian and collector, my man John Gill, making it do what it do, Minister of Information. You know, shout out to John. Shout out to the Nappy Dugout. Shout out to Robin Denson Davis and her husband because they always like my stuff. So shout out to
1: the
0: you
1: Queen
0: guys.
1: And AD.
0: You know, I appreciate Anthony Davis. That's right. So I appreciate that. And, you know, shout out to Jasper McBride. My man Jasper McBride, what's going on, brother? Hope you're feeling better. You know, you had the surgery. So, you know, you'll be back in action soon. You know, shout out to my cousin Omar Johnson. What up, O? Shout out Emir. Emir Johnson, what's going on? Shout out to you. Shout out to my man Dennis Mink, Omar Ben Coolio down in North Carolina. Making
1: He's
0: it do what
1: to
0: it
1: call
0: do.
1: You today.
0: He is?
1: He said he was going to invade the function today.
0: Well, I hope
1: maybe. That's what he said this morning.
0: I hope so.
1: Maybe he forgot. Maybe he has forgotten. I don't know.
0: I hope he does, you know.
1: But he's listening.
0: Yeah, love to hear from him, you know. You know, other than that, you know, we're just making it do what it do. When is your funk show on, bro?
1: Funk show is on tomorrow, 11 a.m. until 2 p.m., the Funk Show, a subsidiary of this show, World O' Funk.
0: Keeping the funk alive. Keeping the funk alive, you know. Yes, indeed. I had some announcements, man, but every time I try to find them, I must have left them in the car, but anyway.
1: Well, I got one.
0: Okay.
1: New music, Rob Harper, coming in December, according to Rob Harper.
0: Okay.
1: December.
0: Okay, well, shout out to Rob and Aisha Harper. What's going on? You know,
1: and happy belated birthday to Aisha. She had a birthday recently.
0: Okay. Mm-hmm. Yeah. You know, happy belated.
1: That's some funk news for you.
0: Yeah, happy belated birthday to my grandson, Samir Brunson. Happy birthday, brother. You know, he turned 15.
1: Happy birthday.
0: So, you know, he's beginning to smell his pee now. So I got to let him know what's up. You know how that goes. They get a little hair on them. You know how it is. You know, you turn 15.
1: Mm-hmm.
0: You know, but anyway, this is the World O' Funk on the line. I have my man, Dr. Funkum, keeping the funk alive. Mavi Flavor, you know, Harvard, Connecticut is the funk radio capital of the world. Of the world, because tell me where else, what city has two funk shows, you know, that's playing funk. You know what I mean?
1: Yeah.
0: I mean, this show is P-Funk, but, you know,
1: Mavi
0: played P-Funk too, but, you know. What city? What city? Tell me. You know,
1: Hartford, Connecticut.
0: Okay.
1: Yeah.
0: So that's it. Hartford, Connecticut, USA.
1: Yeah. And we get along too.
0: Keeping the funk alive.
1: Ain't no competition with us. I know people want to be in competition with one another, but
0: I don't
1: do competition with the funk.
0: No, not at all. You know, and they kind of shun us anyway. You know, we ain't gonna get into that. You know, but.
1: It's okay. We're still going to do what it makes. We're going to make it do what it does.
0: That's right. You know, we make, absolutely. We make it do what it do, man. And, you know, we know the deal. We know what time it is. And, you know, you can't touch this, pretty much. You know, it is what it is.
1: Oh.
0: You know, but yeah, man, you know, April 24th. You know, I was talking to John Gill today, and I said, Johnny, I'm definitely going to go, brother. I'm going to be there. So, you know, Mob, Dennis, you know, everybody, you know, all roads lead to Tallahassee, Florida. P-Funk Fest. All roads lead to Tallahassee, Florida. The P-Funk Fest. You know.
1: Yeah. And John Gill don't like me, but
0: he likes
1: okay.
0: you.
1: What up,
0: he likes you.
1: What up, John Gill? You tell John Gill there's two funk shows. He don't.
0: He listens to your show too. He likes you.
1: He don't promote my show.
0: He likes you.
1: Okay.
0: What you mean? What do you mean? Yes, he likes you, man. You know.
1: Yeah.
0: You know, John is the dude, man. John has it going on. I mean, John has some things and has done some things that amazes me, man. I'd be like, wow.
1: Yeah.
0: You know, he's very informational. You know, and listen to me. And Carlon has said this, John is like family to them. I mean, you know, he calls them on the phone, you know, he does his thing. So he is the minister of information for the world of funk. And I definitely appreciate
1: it,
0: you know. I definitely appreciate my man.
1: He can give me a little information every now and again, though.
0: Yes, he can. And I'm sure he will. You know, so John is the man. He is the man. Just like you the man, Dennis the man. You know, Dennis is very influential about this funk thing. You know, Dennis can tell us things that you and I don't know, you know,
1: that's
0: because
1: right.
0: he experienced, you know, the, you know, these funk shows
1: Sugar
0: up
1: Shack.
0: In Boston. Absolutely.
1: Yeah, Sugar Shack.
0: You know,
1: and George Clinton remembers those shows because I asked him.
0: Absolutely, man. Absolutely. You know, you have these guys that are call themselves historians. And then you have some guys like John Gill that are true historians and collectors. You understand what I'm saying?
1: And I learn from the historians. So.
0: Absolutely. You know, so, you know, there are true historians out there, just like there are true radio stations playing funk. You follow me?
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0: Absolutely.
1: A licensed radio
0: Absolutely,
1: station.
0: Man. Absolutely. Right. So, you know.
1: They say they're radio, but they're not a licensed
0: right.
1: on a regular FM
0: radio. Absolutely.
1: Station.
0: Absolutely. You know.
1: If you come to Hartford, Connecticut, you turn to 89.3.
0: Yeah.
1: You're going to get the funk.
0: You're going to get the funk.
1: On
0: man,
1: the radio.
0: You know? On the radio.
1: And we stream the radio on the internet. So that's all.
0: Absolutely.
1: That's all.
0: Absolutely. And that's how that works, you know.
1: Ooh.
0: So, you know, the internet just opened things up and made it broader. You understand what I'm saying? But, you know, man.
1: We can funk with other folks.
0: Mm-hmm.
1: We can know it, you know, Kentucky, you know, Florida, Georgia, Texas, you know.
0: Absolutely.
1: We get the joy. We get the funk from the other places. We can connect with each other now.
0: Yeah,
1: that's
0: That's it. But some people have taken it and are doing the wrong thing with it and thinking that they're that guy or that person right now because you're in your living room doing whatever you're doing. And, you know, no, it is what it is, man. You know, 1992, this show was on the air. 1992, what were most of you doing, the listeners, were doing in 1992, okay? Funk was on the air.
1: That's right. Look at here. You can take it a little further. You was on the radio doing funk in the 70s too.
0: Absolutely.
1: In high school.
0: Absolutely. So. Yep. Absolutely. You know, I mean, I was calling myself Craig Starchild Black, man. And then when
1: I
0: went to Bethune-Cookman, it was some other guy down there named Starchild. So I just went to Craig Black. You know, but yeah, man. You know, this is it. This is the Mecca right here as far as radio and historian. So, you know, you got you and me, radio, and John Gill, historian.
1: Yeah.
0: So, you know, Connecticut has it right here, man. Connecticut, where you at, man? Where you at work, man?
1: Oh, yeah. You know, I'm doing one of your numbers.

0: line right now. And, you know, he's at work. So he better get back to them badass kids.
1: You know? Say what up.
2: What's up, man?
0: It's
1: Craig Black.
0: How you doing?
2: Craig Black. What's good, Craig Black?
0: What's going on with you, brother?
2: Worker.
0: How old are you?
2: Mink is the worst worker.
0: How old are you?
1: He's funny, man. He's going to start cussing in a minute, though.
0: How old are you?
1: How
0: old is he?
1: He's 16.
0: 16. Okay.
1: Yeah.
0: All right. Yeah, man. Listen to Mr. Mink, brother. How about that?
1: That's right. Y'all listen to Mr. Mink. That's right.
0: You know, but anyway, Marv, man, thank you for calling, man. So, you know, we're going to, you know, continue keeping the funk alive and let this thing roll on, you know, and, you know, make it do what it do.
1: Yes, sir.
0: So, you know, going to do your thing,
1: bro.
0: That's
1: what I'm talking about.
0: Thanks for calling.
1: I mean, I appreciate you, brother. See you next week.
0: Absolutely.
1: Marvin Mink and Company.
0: Right on. Easy.
1: All right.
0: Yeah, yeah.
1: Agree.
0: Yes.
3: Agree.
1: Play that funk loud and proud.
0: Yes. 89.3 WITC, the World Old Funk. Shout out to my man, Steve Wallace. Shout out to Steve Wallace. Shout out to man, Asbury. You know, shout out to my man, Kurt Asbury. Shout out to my girl, Simply Winnie. You know, shout out to the people down at the Connecticut Convention Center making it do what it do. Thanks for listening to the World of Funk. So we're going to keep on funking along. So stay close. 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

0: Hey, Jiggy, yo.
1: Hey, Diggy. What you got now?
0: Hey, you remember how when you got your car, and you take a girl out for a ride, you take her way out in the woods somewhere, and you say, well, if you don't give me a kiss, I'm gonna put you out here, I ain't gonna ride you back.
1: Oh, yeah, dig. Woha, woha.
0: Hey, dig this tune. Hey, Bernard, play this. Dig it. Yeah. Check this out. This is what you do. Right here, dig lines.
2: You don't have to walk home, my dear.
1: I get that, yeah.
2: You don't have to walk home, my love. If you be nice to me, I'll be good to you, and we'll both ride home in my automobile.
1: Wait a minute, I got something here. Listen to this. All that I want is a little kiss.
0: Yeah, go ahead, try to see how that works.
1: All that I want is a teeny weeny hug.

0: Yeah, that's Chad. That's Chad. Yo, Billy. I can't on the top. You. No, wait, go again.
1: All that I want is just a little kiss.
0: Yeah. Oh, yeah, I think we better do it like that. Let's do it like that.
2: Okay.
0: Well,
2: with that sound?
0: Yeah, let, yeah, the hillbilly sound.
3: Okay, well, let's go and cut, man. Let's go and cut it right now. Okay?
0: Hey, let's try it. Let's cut it.

0: walking through.
1: You would not

89.3 WRTC, the world old funk, right here, keeping the funk alive, the world of funk. 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Been keeping the funk alive since 1992. So tell all your friends, we just came out of The Rat Kissed the Cat on the Navel, U.S. Music with Funkadelic. We also had Parliament, Funky Woman, and Parliament, My Automobile. Now, those two tracks to me sound more like Funkadelic than Parliament. So, but anyway, they put it out as Parliament. And before that, it was Fuzzy Haskins, Mr. Junkman, George Clinton in the Family Series, Diss with That. Also, we had George Clinton, Computer Games, and that's, we started off with that, Computer Games, and George Clinton right here in the world of funk. My name is Craig Black. And yes, indeed, ladies and gentlemen, here we are making it do what it do. Right here in Hartford, Connecticut. If you want to holler at me, you can. 860-297-2450. 860-297-2450. If you want to holler, we're going to continue keeping the funk alive. Keeping the funk alive. Keeping the funk alive. So stay close. 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

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God is alive. God is real. He is right here in my hands. He is on gigs and funky little Midwestern clubs. Roll with us, baby. Roll with us. Shower us with that funk, that country funk. Backwood swamp and bayou funk. Way back into the bottom of slave ships and deep, dark, funky screams that caress our souls and make us pat our feet to the rhythm, to the blues, to the jazz, and to the music in your heart makes us want to dance. And so I play, I play, I play, walking through their smiles, pain up tempo, sensitivity open to the four winds. I want you to feel this thing I feel when finger touches strings, this strange thing that kisses my lips, whispers in my ears, embraces all that I am, this thing called love. Love with no one to receive it. Love with no one to understand it. Love with no one to care for it. Musical discontent in a trance. Eyes rolling back into my head needs something. No, not that. My head needs something. No, not that. Temporary pleasure. Temporary pleasure becomes permanent emotions that separate, leaving me in so many, many places. Musical genius, human demon, so fragile, so vulnerable, so very real to myself. All I've got is your appreciation. Please listen. It is so lonely, so very lonely down here, and all of this sound, all of this passion forcing itself upon my reason. This is for you, mama. This is for you. For all the worry, for all the tears wasted on worthless days, for all the times that I've climbed into my fears without praying, for all the bitterness and rage you've turned into magic and beauty. And now I lay me down to sleep. I pray my soul the music will keep. Up to the bridge, I hear the chord, taking home to meet my Lord. I leave you my soul, I leave you my heart. One more solo before I depart. Mama, mama holding my hand in the storm. Audience participation so heavy in my dreams. The church choir is singing my favorite inspiration. God is real. God is alive. He is right here in my hands. Listen.

89.3 WRTC, George Bernard Worrell, Blood Secrets, right here on the World O' Funk. My name is Craig Black, and yes, indeed, ladies and gentlemen, we are making it do what it do once again. And before we had Blood Secrets by Bernard Worrell, we had Axiom Funk featuring Eddie Hazel, Sacred to the Pain. And before that, we had Boosie Collins' Album of the Year. Then we had Sly and Family Stone, Thank You for Letting Me Be Myself Again, the slowed down version, which kind of featured, I think they say that's Ike Turner that's playing the guitar on that track, along with Larry Graham and Sly Stone. Because back in those days, Sly and Ike was pretty tight. So I think Ike was at the crib when Sly laid this track down, and I think Ike did the guitar thing on that. You know, Thank You for Letting Me Be Myself. Not the fast version, but the slow version from There's a Riot Going On album. All right, this is the World Old Funk. My name is Craig Black. Lorna Diane is in the house. Miss Bag of Jazz is in the house. So 3 o'clock, she'll be making it do what it do, doing her thing. And meanwhile, and in between, meantime, and in between time, we're going to, you know, keep the funk alive and make it do what it do. So stay close. If you want to holler, 860-297-2450. Peace.

0: The song says,
1: Mama, don't you cook no fish, cause daddy gonna bring home enough crabs.
0: On the contrary, says I've been

you become a habit to me.

0: wanted him to know that, baby, you got my nose open. You can make me do anything you want me to do. And I ain't lying either. Do you want me?
1: I do.

0: saying anything you want me to say.
1: And baby, I'll buy you anything you want me to buy.
0: And if you want me,
1: I do.
0: I'll buy you anything, anything, anything, anything you want me to buy. Yeah.
1: 'Cause you got just what I want.
2: And I ain't lying either.
0: Cause baby, you got what I want.
1: And you got just what I need.
0: And you got what I need.
2: And, baby, I want you to rub it on me.
0: I want you to give it to me.
1: Make me say, oh, ooh, shit, baby.
0: If you just make me say, oh, baby. Oh, baby. Oh, oh, oh, oh.
2: Now look in, baby. I ain't never tried to do nothing like this here before. But, you know, I'll try anything one time.

try it one more time. What you hear is what you get.

Gideceksin.

Peace. Okay. Yeah.

The WRTC Community Calendar looks like this. The Big E is back, September 18th through October 4th. The Big E is the largest event on the East Coast and the fourth largest fair in North America. Attendees can enjoy hours of free entertainment and attractions, terrific food, plus the best that New England and beyond has to offer. Highlights include authentic New Orleans Mardi Gras in the Big Parade, an immersive Ireland adventure in the International Plaza's Dingle Peninsula Showcase, North American Midway, as well as countless educational opportunities from the Avenue of States to Storyton Village Museum, Farm, a Ram, and more. 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1301 Memorial Avenue, West Springfield, Massachusetts. For more information, it's 413-737-2443 or info at thebigeve.com. The final Pratt Street Salsa Social for the summer of 26 is Friday, September 18th from 5 to 8 p.m. In the event of rain, it'll take place the following night. The Bushnell Center for the Performing Arts presents Josh Johnson's Comedy Band Camp, Friday, September 18th, with two performances at 7 and again at 10 p.m. Josh Johnson's Comedy Band Camp is a stand-up and live music experience that brings together all the community of being in one big band and all the nostalgia of summer camp. This is a camp experience Josh never had, so he made it up, taking place at Mortenson Hall. September 19th through the 23rd, it's Oh Mary, the play, taking place at the Belding Theater. For more information, it's 860-987-5900. The Schubert Theater presents Ali Wong, Sunday, September 20th at 7 p.m. Ali Wong is an Emmy Award-winning actress, comedian, writer, and producer known for her breakout Netflix stand-up special, Baby Cobra, Hard Knock Wife, and the Emmy-nominated Don Wong. For more information, it's 203-562-5666. 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

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You are listening to the sounds of Leon Huff opening the show, The Mixed Bag of Jazz. And the groove is entitled, I Ain't Jivin', I'm Jamming, and I will be doing just that until 6 p.m. I'm Lorna Diane, playing your smooth grooves and classic jewels on your Wednesday afternoon, and doing wherever you are and wherever you're doing. Being here, it's a good thing, because studio lines are always welcome, too. You can give me a call at 860-297-2450. And you can speak to me directly. I'll begin my first set with guitarist Ray Fuller. This is called Speak, Brother. I'm the Mixed Bag of Jazz. Do enjoy on WRTC FM.

You're tuned in to 89.3 WRTC, and thanks for keeping it here. I really started with a mixed bag this set, wasn't it? That was Oscar Peterson Trio with On Green Dolphin Street, and before that, Nicholas Payton with C. Jaco Pastorius gave us the chicken, and I started the set with guitarist Ray Fuller and Speak Brother. Oh, good afternoon to family and friends on this comfortable Wellness Wednesday. We got 26 minutes now after 3. Want to say hello to Leo Boogie, to Paul Brown, to Rachel, Mr. Dangerous, Alvin Carter Jr., Mixa Sean, Mark, to Peter and Laura, to Deke, to Renee, Renita, Ronald, and Onika, and Daryl. Cousins, how you doing? To Bill and to you, Beverly, my DDQ. I hope you're enjoying your afternoon. We'll have a mixed bag of sun and clouds into the evening, and tonight we'll have partly cloudy skies with temperatures in the 60s. And tomorrow's not going to be too bad either. It'll be muggy, though, with a cloudy and a chance for isolated showers later on in the day. Currently, it's 77 degrees on the campus of Trinity College, and I'm Lorna Diane, continuing my set with George Duke featuring on vocals Flora Purim on the Mixed Bag of Jazz. 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

89.3 WRTC. Well, that's a classic. That's from Stanley Turrentine, featuring George Benson on guitar, Ron Cotter on bass, and Freddie Hubbard on horn. Of course, the tune is Sugar. And floating through space, we were with Lonnie Liston Smith. And I started the set with George Duke, featuring on vocals Flora Purim, and that groove was called Yana Amina. You know, one day I received a whole lot of loaves of cinnamon bread, and I said to myself, what am I going to do with all this bread? But I remember my mom always making bread pudding, so I decided to try it. And I didn't follow a recipe to the T. I added some extra stuff like bits of apples and walnuts, and I even made my own glaze. And it wasn't really sugary sweet either. It wasn't frosting. It was made out of whipping cream, but I just boiled it down with a little bit of sugar. Well, which brings me to this next groove. I think I might make some over the weekend, as a matter of fact. This next groove is a tune from Gerald Veasley, and this tune is called Bread Pudding. So let's get into this delicious groove right now on the Mixed Bag of Jazz, WRTC FM.

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Hi, this is Jonathan Dupos Jr., better known as the Prophesying Guitarist, and you are listening to Lorna Diane on the Mixed Bag of Jazz. Keep it here on WRT.

Hey, everybody. It's Peter Varhall from New Britain. Just want to let you know that I'm listening to the Mixed Bag of Jazz with Lorna Diane right here on WRTC 89.3 Hartford.

WRTC 89.3. That's the Yaz Band with their version of the Stylistics groove, People Make the World Go Round. And of course, my signature groove, and I hope you enjoy that. And before that, we had Wes Montgomery and Wynton Kelly with 4 on 6. We got into a very sentimental mood with Phyllis Hyman. Man, I miss her. And started the hour with Quincy Jones and You Be Walkin'. And I heard that there's a lot of people be walking and enjoying that blues vibe. You know, after playing Phyllis Hyman, I felt it was important to mention that September is Suicide Prevention Month. And since it is Wellness Wednesday, the key here is to be well, emotionally, physically, and spiritually. And you know, help is always available if you need it too. So call or text 988 24/7. 28 minutes now after 4, I'm Lorna Diane, and my next set, I have some food for thought. I'm talking takeout, not fast food. How about some soul food to go, like at Lily's or Hot Pots? Yeah, that's my stop. Here's the Manhattan Transfer with some soul food to go. I think you'll enjoy it on the Mixed Bag of Jazz, WRTC FM.

Yeah, baby. This is Rachel in New Britain. I love listening to the Mixed Bag of Jazz with Lorna Diane, 89.3 WRTC.

0: often unfair and untrue belief that many people have about
1: all people or things with a particular characteristic are the same.
2: Stereotype, an unfair and untrue belief
3: that many people have about
1: other people or things.
4: Stereotype, a standardized mental picture that is held in.
5: Pueden predecir el comportamiento de una persona basada en su raza o nivel social. Estereotipo.

clear. Mine is really easy. My number one stereotype, just because I'm 6'2", 260 pounds, doesn't mean you're supposed to be afraid of me. I feel like when I walk into an elevator and there's like four or five, you know, different other people in there, they're thinking, let's see what this guy's gonna do. Let me like double check. Maybe they're not afraid, but they're on notice. In a way, it's like, you know, where in one sense, I wish that it didn't exist and I wish that I didn't sense, you know, that they were threatened just by my presence without even knowing who I am. Although I wish that it didn't exist, I'm kind of glad for it because now it gives me like a goal or gives me something to like try to debunk. And like the reason I smile on stage is because I know I'm completely crushing people's perceptions of not only what a violin can do or what music could possibly sound like, but also of what a black man is capable of.

Music from Billy Cobham and Crosswinds. Before that, Stereotypes by The Black Violin. And we had Rocks by The Brecker Brothers. And I started the set with some Soulful to Go from The Manhattan Transfer. Listen, whenever you hear a tune and I don't announce it, you can definitely check out my playlist by going to our website, WRTCFM.com, and click on What's Playing. And you can check out more jazz tonight at 6 with Tracy at Raynard's Department Store. There's no place than shopping until you're dropping in, listening to the great songs and tunes that she plays. And tomorrow at from 6 to 9, it's All That's Jazz with Lady Di. And then at noon, it's The Art House with Dr. Art. It's 4:45 right now. In my next set, it will take me into my final hour. So I do hope you enjoy this groove from Bob James called Westchester Lady on the Mixed Bag of Jazz, WRTC FM.

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0: You're tuned in to 89.3 WRTC. That's the Loring Park Sessions. It was a series of 8 unreleased instrumental funk and jazz recordings made by Prince when he was only 19 years old, or young, back in 1977. The location was recorded at the Loring Park Rehearsal Room in Minneapolis, Minnesota, and the studio owner was Owen Husney, who was Prince's first manager. And the band members were features Prince on guitar and on the keyboards, alongside the future first band members Andre Simone on bass and Bobby Z on drums. As I said, it consists of 8 untitled instrumental compositions, and we just heard number 3. Before that, we had Searching, Roy Ayers, and miss him too. He's a brother that we share the same birthdays. So last Thursday, September 10th, he would have turned 86 years old. So rest in power there, brother. And also Eddie Henderson with Acupuncture. That was from the Heritage LP from 1976. And I started the hour with Herbie Hancock, Stars in Your Eyes, one of my all-time favorites. I would hear that song and it just bring me back so many memories. Well, here's a groove that may bring back a memory, but if it doesn't, it's probably because the composition is so, how can I say it? It's out there. This is Jacob Collier with his groove or version from the Lionel Richie All Night Long. But what's interesting about this groove is that Jacob is the only person doing this whole song. I mean, he's doing the vocals, the instruments, anything that you hear, he is doing it. And it's all composed together on his little laptop computer, whatever he did. But I'm telling you, when you hear this groove, you're gonna say, wow. I guarantee it. It's the Mixed Bag of Jazz on WRTC FM.
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It's that jazz, that smooth jazz, that cool jazz, that mixed bag of jazz with Lorna Diane on WRTC.

WRTC 89.3, giving you a Summer Madness mix from Paul Hardcastle. That's Rainforest and What's Going On, all mixed up. Summer officially ends next week, so that's why I'm a little mad about it. Give me that Summer Madness. I know, seasons come and they go, and we should appreciate all of them, because there's some areas that only experience maybe one or two seasons. But New England is fortunate to get all four, and sometimes they're a little overwhelming, and other times they're not so bad. I also had Patrice Baby Fingers Russian with Stepping Stones, and a band from Bridgeport, Mikita, and they gave us their version of Autumn Leaves, which we'll be seeing very soon, as leaves are already changing. I think I've started seeing that like 2 weeks ago. And I started this set with Jacob Collier and his version of Lionel Richie's All Night Long. Did you like that? That was different, wasn't it? And everything that you heard was done by him only, with the little mixes and, you know, what computers do. Amazing stuff, right? Well, that does it for me, family and friends, and I hope that you continue to keep it here. And I thank you for tuning in and grooving with me on this Wellness Wednesday. I had to clear my throat. And if God wills it, we'll chat again next Wednesday. Indeed. It's 5:51. And remember, it's nice to be important, but it's more important to be nice. Now let's get ready to go shopping. Are you ready? Well, you can at Raynard's Department Store. And Tracy got you covered musically on every floor she stops on. So make sure you keep it here and take care and always stay with us on 89.3 WRTC. I leave you with this groove from King Pleasure and Moody's Mood for Love, because I love you and I care about you. And I want you to stay here on WRTC.

Hey, how are you doing? It's about 4 minutes after six. You're listening to Raynard's Department Store with me, Tracy. I'm here with you till 7:30 tonight. I want to thank Lorna Diane for the wonderful introduction. She needs no introduction, but I still do. She was mixing it up with the mixed bag of jazz, all that cool song by Jacob Collier and oldies and newies, and that was a great show. Anyway, I'm going to be mixing it up a little bit here with the Raynard's Department Store. We'd like to say that we have our roots in jazz, but spread out our arms and love all kinds of music. So again, that was pianist and composer Gerald Clayton, a young man who has already received a lot of Grammy nominations, and he plays with members of his family, as well as lots of other great people. So he has served as a musical director of the Monterey Jazz Festival, and he's only 42, so he is quite accomplished for such a young man, and I do like that little meditation. The album is called Ones and Twos, and that was a tune called Angels Speak. All right, here's some Earl Klug for you. This is from the Naked Guitar album. You'll recognize the tune when you hear it. Feel free to call me if you got a request. Studio line 860-297-2450. I'll do my best to get it on the air. Anyway, sit back, relax, and enjoy Raynard's Department Store.

Well, hey, it's 6:22, and you're listening to Raynard's Department Store with me, Tracy. I need to talk at you for just a little bit here to let you know that that cut that we just heard, that was a group called BPM. The B stands for Brian Bromberg, the P stands for Paul Brown, and the M stands for Michael Paolo. And that's off their album entitled Seriously. And that was a tune called Slip Slide. Brian Bromberg on bass and Paul Brown on guitar and percussion, Michael on tenor sax, and they got some help from Philip Sess, I'm not sure how to say his name, but he is a solo pianist artist in his own right. S-A-I-S-S-E, Sess, maybe. Anyway, he was on Rhodes, Tony Moore on drums, no relation to me, and Jeffrey L. Smith on keyboards and rhythm guitar. So anyway, the reason that I played that, and I'm going to play a couple cuts off of this album, is because we have some free tickets to hear them in New Haven this Saturday at 7. It's at the Lyman Center for the Performing Arts, which is on the SCSU campus, Southern Connecticut State University. And I got a free pair of tickets, but don't call yet, because I'm going to play a couple tunes by them so you can experience their groove and enjoy it, and then you'll be more informed and you'll know whether you want to go to the concert or not. So a couple more tunes from them coming up. In the meantime, we heard a request from my pals Bill and Mary. That was Charlie Parker with strings doing April in Paris. And before that, we had Azimuth with Arabuta. And before that, Earl Klug with Angelina. Right now, I'm going to play a tune that I restrict myself to, only play it in September, because it's called September. This is Earth, Wind, and Fire, September. And like I said, we don't want to overdo this one, so I only play it in this month. So here we go.

That moody, kind of funky vibe, that was Idris Muhammad with Moon Hymn. Just kind of a fun groove. Before that, I found some Philippe Sace. That's how you say it. Philippe Sace. That was him. He's the guy we heard on the BLP recording. Or sorry, BPM recording. And then I played Philippe Sace. That was him doing Monday Afternoon off of his album At World's Edge. And of course, before that, we had Earth, Wind, and Fire with September, because it is September, and I let myself play that song, which I love, but, you know, sometimes people overdo it. We don't want to do that. Anyway, I'm going to play another tune off this BPM CD. This is the first track called East Side Party. Once again, BPM is Brian Bromberg, that's the B, on bass. Paul Brown on guitar, that's the P, and Michael Paolo, that's the M, on flute and tenor sax. This one has Jeffrey Smith on keyboards and Tony Moore again on drums. So here is East Side Party.

Hey, so it is 10 minutes of 7, and I'm going to play one more of the BPM tunes. This one is called You're All I Need. And if you want the free tickets, call me during this song. And once again, the tickets are for this Saturday, September 19th, 7 o'clock in New Haven, at the Lyman Center for the Performing Arts on the SCSU campus. So I got a pair of freebies to hear BPM, which is Brian Bromberg, Paul Brown, and Michael Paula. Call while I'm playing their tune. Here's Your All I Need by BPM.

That was a live recording of Sweet Georgia Brown, pianist Dick Hyman, playing a concert at Chung's Chinese Restaurant in Ohio. He used to go back there every year and do a live concert, and this one they recorded, so that's kind of cool. Let's see. So that was Dick Hyman. Before that, we had Venetia Gold, Now That You're Here. That's her new album, She's Not Shiny, She's Not Smooth, is the name of that. And before that, we had Lei Fei with Mr. Eclectic off her album A Matter of Time. Let's see, we're going to have another song with September in the title. This is going to be September Song with Dizzy Gillespie, Joe Pass, Ray Brown, lots of great people. But first, just a quick word about the weather. So tonight's going to get a little less muggy. But tomorrow, we might have some cloudiness, smugginess, and possibly late day showers or evening showers. So it won't be in the early part of the day. It'll be later. Friday, again, we lose some mugginess, but we start to see rain on Sunday, and that may carry into the week. I hate to get too far ahead, because you know the weather, it's like it'll say it's going to rain, and then you look an hour later, and then it says, no, it's not going to rain. So, you know, that's the way it goes. But temps tomorrow will be similar today, but it might be a little muggier. So just get ready for that, and then maybe don't plan anything outside for Sunday, because the rain could be kind of heavy on Sunday. They're looking at rain there. So that's that. Let's see. We're going to hear some Joe Sample. It's 7 minutes after seven. Let's hear the Dizzy Gillespie first, and then we'll hear the Joe Sample. Here's September Song.

And that represents two of my favorite things. That was a request for some Steely Dan. I love requests, and I love Steely Dan. So we had a request for Bodhisattva, and there it is. All right. Just one quick announcement. There is an advanced podcasting workshop. This sounds kind of interesting, happening a week from tomorrow. So Thursday, September 24, the HPL Studios at Hartford Public Library, 500 Main Street, will kind of give you the background on how people develop a podcast and book guests and edit it. And it's a good freewheeling discussion from 7 to 8:30 at night, and it is free and open to the public. So if you've often thought about

doing a podcast and you need to get a little more information, the Hartford Public Library has got your back. That is Thursday, September 24th, 500 Main Street at the Hartford Public Library. So you might want to check that out. Okay, we also had a request from Daniel for a little more piano jazz. So I'm going to play some Bill Evans here. This is What Is There to Say off the Everybody Digs Bill Evans album. And just giving you a heads up that coming in at 7:30, we got the Low Show. And we'll be playing a variety of rock. And then at 9, we have Jay with the Voodoo Blues Mixtape Sessions. As always, Jay has a great slogan, which is, you know, it may not be new, but it might be new to you. So listen and learn. All right, here's some Bill Evans. Thanks so much for listening to Reynard's Department Store. I'll be back next Wednesday at 6. My name is Tracy, and I really appreciate that you spent this time with me. Thank you so much.

All right, everybody, 7:31. This is Owen with The Low Show now. Obviously, again, it's just me here in the studio for this semester. My partner in crime, Luke, he is abroad in Barcelona, but I'm happy to be back. This is the second of this semester for me being on the radio. I want to start you guys off with the Cars, but yeah, I hope everybody's having a really great night out there. I hope everybody's staying warm, getting outside before it gets too cold. I'm going to hop right into the music. Thank you so much for listening to WRTC Hartford 89.3. Again, this is The Low Show.

All right, everybody, 7:50. I'm going to run through the songs that we were just listening to. So first we had Drive by The Cars. Next up we had Streets of Philadelphia by Bruce Springsteen. Following that we had Heart of Gold by Neil Young. After that we had I'm on Fire by Bruce Springsteen. And last but not least, we just had Gypsy by Fleetwood Mac. Gypsy for me kind of feels like a summery song. Like I remember at the end of last school year, I listened to Gypsy on the way home. But even though it was kind of like a going into summer song, I feel like it also is just like a going into the school year. It's like just a time of change song. I don't know why that is or why I feel that. It's just, I don't know, something I internalized from that song. Following up, we have pretty similar songs to what we just had. We've got some more Neil Young. We have Prince. We have Goose actually covering a Bruce Springsteen song, and a little bit more. So I hope you guys are excited. Also, we had a caller call in, so they requested a song. I've got that coming up too, so don't you worry. Hope all of you out there are enjoying the music so far. I'm looking maybe to kind of expand what I'm playing here on the radio. I know right now, this is kind of funny. I've got family members here listening, and I'm so happy that they are, that I'm playing these songs for you. But I also might expand to songs that I'm not sure if you guys will like, but maybe you will. Who knows? Anyway, it is 7:52. This is WRTC Hartford. Hope you guys enjoy. Thank you so much.